if you have one. And if you have a shout out, hit me up here in the studio at 813-239-9663. Or you can write me. The address is dj@wmnl.org. Kicking things off tonight here at the party. This is the one and only Babyface. This is Babyface saying that it's no crime. Your man Sinflo saying it's time to dance.

All right, the music of your youth has never been hotter, and that's what we drop each and every Saturday here at the Saturday Night House Party. And if you don't believe me, how about that one from Babyface opening the door tonight saying that it's no crime? I'm your man, DJ Sinflow, and that's right, you're in the Saturday Night House Party, the place where it happens each and every Saturday from 8 to 10 right here at WMNF. And don't forget, here at this party, not only are we dancing, but I do shout-outs. And if you have a shout-out, hit me up here in the studio at 813-239-9663. Or again, you can write me. The address is dj@wmnf.org. Now, I want to kick off the shout outs tonight with a very special shout out. One that I was going to do last Saturday, but since it was a holiday and a lot of people wasn't listening, I held it off to this Saturday because it's for my niece and I want you all to join in and wish her a happy birthday. She celebrated her birthday this past Tuesday. Want to say happy birthday to Cassidy, my niece. Hope you enjoyed your blessed day. And of course, this shout out is going to you from your mother, your father, and all of those who love you. Love you, Cassidy. Also, sending a shout out to Mike out there in St. Petersburg. Shout out to you, my friend. Thank you for your continued support here at the house party. And also, sending a shout out to Temple Terrace, Paul out there. Shout out to you, Paul. Thanks for being here in the house. And right now, we finna keep the party going with Baby Fingers. Call her Baby Fingers because her hands are so small, but she do great things with them. This is Miss Patrice Rushen with Haven't You Heard?

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characters. We know them better as the Emotions. The Emotions with the Best of My Love here at the Saturday Night House Party with your man, DJ Sinflo. That's right. Memories through music. That's what it's all about here at the House Party. And shout outs, 813-239-9663. It's the number here in the studio. Sending a birthday shout out to Jason. I say WMNF, Jason, because once family is always family. Tomorrow's your big day, Jason. I hope you enjoy your birthday. And thanks for all you do for us here at WMNF. Also, sending a shout out to Stormin', Norman, Alana, and all of England.

England, that's right, the UK. Shout out to y'all. Thanks for being here across the water, here in the house. Marianne's listening tonight, and she want to send a shout out to her Falangio. Shout out to your both, to the both of you, that is, and thanks for being here in the house. And also sending a shout out to Jordan. Jordan, who is hanging out with the parents tonight over there in Brandon. Shout out to y'all. Thanks for being here at the party. And Jordan, you say you want some roller skating music from back in the day. Well, when it comes to roller skating music, I don't think it gets no bigger than this. This is Von Mason and crew with Bounce Rock Skate Roll.

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come down here to Saturday Night House Party with your man DJ Sim Flo. That's right, playing the music to make you have a good time, because that's what it's all about here at the Saturday Night House Party. And shout outs. And speaking of shout outs, got some shout outs to send right now. Sending a shout out to Ms. Moore. Shout out to you, Ms. Moore. Thank you, my friend, for your continued support here at the house party. Sending a shout out to Ms. B over there at the DBB. Shout out to you, Ms. B. Thank you for your support and everything you do for us over there at the DBB. Sending a shout out to Pete Knight out there. Shout out to you, Pete. Thank you, my brother from another mother, for your support and your friendship. And also sending a shout out to DJ out there. Shout out to you, DJ. Apologize, we couldn't get that song on for you, but I appreciate you being here at the party. Right now, we finna keep things going, and I ask the question, do you remember what you were doing when this song came out?

your feet, because that's what it's all about here in the house. The Saturday Night House Party. I'm your man, Sin Flo, and that was one of them joints from 1991, recorded by Suzanne Vega, remixed by the production team DNA. That is Suzanne and DNA with Tums Diner here at the Saturday Night House Party on WMNF Tampa. Your man, Sin Flo, we are at the halfway point of the show, but we got a whole lot of partying to do and shout outs. 813-239-9663 is the number. Kicking off the second half of the show is a classic from the Elements, Earth, Wind, and Fire. This is Earth, Wind, and Fire with Getaway here in the house.

Yo, this is George Dr. Funkenstein Clinton, and you're listening to WMNF Tampa. They do the dog, y'all.

Hey, what's going down, family? It's your resident chef, Big Eddie G, inviting you to the Soul Kitchen. Me and my assistant chef, Mr. White Pepper David Bryant, serve up the best of R&B and soul music with a pinch of hip-hop and jazz and a dash of fun. 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

That's great, Mr. George Benson, getting some production help from the one and only Mr. Quincy Jones. That's George and Quincy with Gimme the Night here at the Saturday Night House Party with your man DJ Sin Flo doing my thing until 10 o'clock. Don't forget at 10, it is Waves of the Bay. At midnight, it's the Saturday Night Shutdown. And at 3 in the morning, it's Soul Before Sunrise. So keep your radio locked right here on 88.5 WMNF. Your man Sin Flo sending a shout out to Gil. Shout out to you, Gil. Thank you, my friend, for your continued support here at the house party. Sending a shout out to my Motown brother, Doug. Shout out to my brother from another mother. Enjoying that World Cup. Me too. Shout out to Messi and Argentina. Thank you, Doug, for your support. Sending a shout out to Steve out there in Ocala. Shout out to you, Steve. Thanks for your continued support here at the house. And Steve, you say you want me to drop something for everybody out there in Ocala. I'm going to do that. And I'm also going to do it for a listener who wrote me, called himself the random white guy from Youngstown, Ohio, say he wants some funk. So to Steve and that man up in Ohio,

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And of course, those are the Jacksons with Shake Your Body Down to the Ground here at the Saturday Night House Party on WMNF Tampa. Your man, DJ Sinflo, looking at the clock. It's about time for me to get out the way so Waves of the Bay can do his thing right here at WMNF. Well, before I get out of here, got another shout out that I want to send. Sending a shout out to the dynamic duo, Tim and Andrea, out there in Safety Harbor. Shout out to you, my friends. Thanks for your continued support here at the house party. Your man, Sinflo, you know how I do it before I get out of here. Always like to let you know that it's been fun and it's been real. And I want to wish you all peace. And don't forget, before you go to bed tonight, let's all pray for peace. So until we get together again next Saturday, this your man, Sinflo, saying, keep dancing, people.

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1: It's Tone Capone. You already know what time it is. Welcome to Waves of the Bay.

breeze on into it, man. What's up, Tampa Bay? What's up, world? Happy Saturday to y'all. Happy 7-Eleven Day. Shout out to all the 7-Elevens out there in the world. I actually just slid through one of them. Slurping machine was broken. Blame it on the git. It's all good, though, man. I got the... Yeah, anyways, though. But yeah, shout out to all the 7-Eleven folks, you know what I'm saying? I'm over here, man, Tone Capone, Waves of the Bay. This is WMNF Tampa. About to have a good night, man, for real. I'm in an R&B vibe tonight, man. And, you know, what's crazy, I just put together, like, a pretty dope, if I must say so, R&B playlist, man. Like, pretty vicious. And I was blending in Tampa Bay's best with some new R&B right now. So I just put that together for my work folk. And I'm still in the R&B vibe right now, man. I had plenty more songs left to put on there, but at some point I had to call it a call, you know what I'm saying? So, but at the same time, man, I'm in an R&B mood right now. So I think that's what y'all gonna get tonight, man. I hope y'all riding with it. I hope y'all rocking with it. You know, it's not a holiday weekend. Last weekend I got y'all, man. I had y'all moving, shaking, all that there, man. This weekend I feel like slowing it down, chilling, and just embracing the vibe, you know what I'm saying? Man, I'm in R&B mode all the way. So that's what y'all gonna get tonight, man. Thank you, 88.5. Y'all do not tell me what I have to play. If you guys are new to what we do over here, usually everything I play is all Tampa Bay all day. I've been mixing it up here and there, having some fun with it. But this is the platform for artists of Tampa Bay to show out, you know. And I also get a chance to talk with them as well. And I know I'm going to be talking with new cats here probably in the next couple of weeks, man. They got their new album drop coming really soon, man. I want to say it's the 29th. And I'm going to be talking with them here in the next couple of weeks. I'm looking forward to that right there. But, yeah, man, this is the spot. If you're a fan of Tampa Bay, this is where y'all need to be at every Saturday night. And this ain't no new stuff either, man. I've been at this over 6 years now, man. Shout out to my brother, DJ Spaceship. He's now on Friday mornings from 6 until 9 a.m. I am Tone Capone. This is the best of the Bay, winning waves of the Bay. And I'm in

thebayradio@gmail.com. And make sure it's mixed and mastered. I can't play anything with curse words, so make sure it's radio edited as well. And just send me the MP3 of the wave. And if it's fire, I'll definitely get it in a rotation. And if not, you know, keep on working at your craft. You know what I'm saying? Like, I don't like calling our artists local by any means, because if you've been riding with me, or else, as you will hear tonight, man, our artists are second to none, man. Their talent is next level with it. They're independent artists. They're not just Tampa artists, local artists, none of that. They got their business right, and they are independent artists. So that's where we at with it. Man, I just got myself hyped, yo. Let's go. That's what we about to do right now, man.

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back at y'all. Hour number two. This is WMNF Tampa. I am Tone Capone. Welcome back to Waves of the Bay. Hour number two. I'm in an R&B mood. I'm straight R&B vibes tonight, man. Like, I'm not even going to second guess how I feel musically tonight, man. Like, I came in here wanting to get my R&B on. I'm swagged through an hour already. I got a lot more music to play. I told y'all. Matter of fact, let me backtrack right quick, man. If y'all are new to this show, everything you hear is usually Tampa Bay based. Every now and then I switch it up, throw some mainstream in there. And that's what I've done tonight. I've thrown some mainstream, but balance it out with some Tampa. I don't even think y'all know the difference. I won't even lie to you. I don't even think y'all know the difference. And shout out to the artists of Tampa Bay, because that shows just how dope and versatile that y'all are. I really don't think y'all know the difference. And I've probably gone like 70-30 Tampa, you know, straight up so far. I'm about to get into some jams, though, man. Like I said, I'm an R&B head. If I could sing, y'all would be... y'all would see a whole different tone. I would tell y'all that, man, if I could sing. But, you know, I love me some R&B, man. I love the voices. I love the vibes. And that's what we in. That's what we on tonight, man. That's what it is tonight, man. So this is Waves of the Bay. This is WMNF Tampa. I am Tone Capone. Follow us all social media at Waves of the Bay. If you're an artist out there, Waves of the Bay Radio at gmail.com is how you get your music to us. Usually it's all Tampa Bay all day. I just kind of feel like flexing on y'all tonight, man. R&B style. Let's get back into it, y'all.

end of the night. Swag out here, man. We done made it. We done made it out here, man. Radio Raheem's getting set up for the Saturday Night Shutdown. Hip-hop is on the way. I've been in R&B mode. I'm really balancing y'all out tonight, Radio Raheem. Like, straight up, bro. Like, I love calling you Radio Raheem, by the way, bro. Yeah. Like, let me call him one more time. Radio Raheem right over here, right behind me. But nah. Oh, my goodness, yo. But nah, straight up, man. I came in here in the R&B vibe. I think I understood the assignment and did work out here, straight up, man. But if y'all want to know what I've been playing, hit up WMNF.org. Find Waves of the Bay. You'll see the playlist right there. I've been keeping up to date with what I've been playing. Usually it's all Tampa Bay all day. I'm probably like 60-40 when it comes to Tampa Bay on R&B tonight, man. Like, y'all have no idea what I've been playing tonight, and I've been putting it down. So let me shout out Trumaine Lamar. Just got done playing him. Just got done playing that new Chloe and Timberland. And we're about to end this show tonight. One of my favorite tracks from Chris Brown on his new album is called Leave Me Alone. Cause y'all ain't on this R&B, man. I promise y'all, man. Put something in and vibe out. Chill out. Stop trying to slang. You know, stop trying to pop people. Have a good time. Put some R&B on. Go find you somebody to drink some dark with. And go have a good time out here, man. And that's how I'm leaving y'all tonight, man. I'm gonna catch y'all next weekend. Once again, Saturday Night Shutdown is on the way. I am Tone Capone. Y'all can find me in Waves of the Bay, whatever social media platform y'all use, at Waves of the Bay. Send me your music, Waves of the Bay Radio at gmail.com. I'm gonna catch y'all next week. Peace.

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2: I'll never laugh again. What good would that do? For tears would fill my eyes. My heart would realize that our romance, honey child, it's true.

The Ink Spots on Cruisin' the Decades, one of their big early songs that established their success in the summer of 1940. I'll Never Smile Again. They did it first. A lot of people associate that with Frank Sinatra. Well, a lot of artists sing I'll Never Smile Again, but the Ink Spots got there first in the early 40s era. On Cruisin' the Decades, the Ink Spots are really influential for their pioneering pop R&B vocal harmony style. Another band that paved the way for rhythm and blues and later rock and roll. This is Cruisin' the Decades. 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And now, Patsy Cline. This is one of her earliest public performances on a program called Talent Scouts with host Arthur Godfrey from the late 1950s. This is January 1957, and we're going to start here.

0: As host Arthur Godfrey speaks to Patsy Cline's mother, Virginia Hensley, leading up to her live concert performance, Cruising the Decades.
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0: Don't go away, Patsy, honey. You done wonders.
1: You thank all those nice people out there. Bless your little heart. Sit down. Before you have a heart attack, sit down here. How many of these have you ever won?
2: This is the first.
1: It's the first one. Is that the first records you made?
2: No, I've got 4 records made.
1: Have you had any hits?
2: No.
1: You know, I got a hunch this one is.
2: Oh, I hope so.
1: Oh, this is commercial, isn't it? Isn't it commercial?
3: 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This is the global edition of Cruisin' the Decades with Brad Savage. 100 years of music, one song per decade.

the decades, 100 years of music and great record collecting, musical history, the garage rock sounds of the Nightcrawlers, Little Black Egg from 1965. Now, that song was actually originally done and written by the Turtles. And we're going to hang out in the 1960s for one more, because that 60s era, some of the greatest music ever performed and recorded came out of the 60s. This is another one from that psychedelic garage circa 67 era. In fact, I think this song also appears on the original Lenny K. Nuggets box set. This one comes from a Texas garage band, The Sparkles. Here's No Friend of Mine, and we are cruising through the decades together.

A show that parlays an obsessive lifelong collection of records and music history into a global broadcast of one song per decade. 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

into the 1970s, cruising the decades with Nielsen and driving along. That's Harry Nilsson from the Nielsen Schmilsson album. 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

Los Angeles, a trio called Dada, that is Dim. That's off their first album, Puzzle. Dada had a bunch of great albums and then later regrouped as a group called Seven Horse. They had a big moment. They had a song used in the film The Wolf of Wall Street. But then Dada have been touring in recent years as well. Once again, their biggest song, Dada's biggest song, was Disneyland, if you remember that. But I think that song we just heard is such a rocker. Dim by Dada, representing our 1990s selection on Cruisin' the Decades. 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Now, let's talk Hurricane Katrina and 2006 in New Orleans. Massive devastation from one of the biggest natural weather events of recent history, and a bunch of great charity songs came out to raise money for Katrina relief. U2 and Green Day together did this as a charity benefit song in 2006. It's actually a cover of a tune by The Skids. This is The Saints Are Coming from U2 and Green Day on Cruisin' the Decades.

Isn't that a great song for a great cause? U2 with Green Day, The Saints Are Coming, a Hurricane Katrina relief effort in 2006. Now, for a bonus track, it's a song so nice, we're going to hear it twice. A little cruise in the decades, Deja Vu, will take you back now to 1979. The original version by the Scottish punk band The Skids. Here is the original of The Saints Are Coming.

century in music history. It's Cruise in the Decades. And from London, England, the XX. That is from the ICU album 2016. That was called On Hold. A London-based trio consisting of Romy Madleycroft, Oliver Sim, and Jamie XX. The critically heralded group. The XX, cruisingthedecades.com, one song per decade. So we'll move into modern times with a 2020s selection from Tyler Childers. This is one of 2025's shining moments, a terrific album called Snipe Hunter, working with music super producer Rick Rubin. And listen, you do not want to be on the Biting List. This is Biting List by Tyler Childers on Cruising the Decades. But

The album Snipe Hunter, the song Bite and List. That's Tyler Childers on Cruisin' the Decades. Well, little known fact, we've got just enough time for a very short bonus track here. And Tyler Childers is hugely influenced by early 70s country singer Kenny Price. Here's a selection from him.

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Well, welcome to It's the Music here on this beautiful Monday. I hope you had a wonderful 4th of July. My name is Blanny, and I'll be with you for the next 2 hours. You know, in 1972, the United States was facing Vietnam War, civil rights issues. There was a lot of rebellion and a lot of issues that were going on, although I'm not sure it compares to what's going on right now. But you know, we were in distress, and there were protests and things going on. And in 1972, Ray Charles recorded an album called A Message from the People. And this song that we just heard, Heaven Help Us All, was one of those songs. The album is amazing. So if you get a chance to listen to the many songs on there, it is a message from and for the people, for sure. And we started out with Willie Nelson, Vote 'Em Out. I'm so glad to be here, and I've got, later on the first hour, I will be giving away a pair of tickets to Cat Power, which they will be at the Ritz Ebor on July 17th. So I have a pair of tickets, and the first person that calls me when I play the song, we'll get those tickets. Now, if you have gotten tickets in the recent past, in the last 6 months, don't call in, but also make sure that you are available on July 17th before you call in. All right? Well, let's get back to the music with Duran Jones, and here is the Sea Gets Hotter.

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Jack White from his new release. I'm not going to say album because the album is not out yet, but there are a couple of songs out, and this one is G.O.D. and the Broken Ribs. And love this guy. I relate to him. I spent over, 10, 12 years in Detroit, and he still is. He's definitely a Detroit rocker. And before that was, of course, Chuck Prophet. First came the Thunder, and yes, he is going to be here in Tampa at Skipper's on August 13th, and you can get more information at WMNF.org and get your tickets there. Always an amazing show. And we started off with Duran Jones and the Indications, Sea Gets Hotter, and you could say that, definitely. Well, this is WMNF, and I am Blanny, and love to be here with you and love to hear from you. So if you can, you can text me, you can email me at dj@wmnf.org, and you can do that right from your app. So if you're at the beach right now or hanging out with friends and listening to the music, go ahead and just send me a little hello. I'd love to know that you're out there listening. And if you have any suggestions, particularly for the following week, I always love to have a music suggestion from you. Well, somebody else who's also coming in August is John Waite. And I picked the next song was one of his famed songs back in 1984. So let's hear that, and then we'll follow up with Ben Harper, one of my favorite songs, Yard Sale. So this one is Missing You, John Waite.

just love that song, Yard Sale by Ben Harper and Jack Johnson. It's so visual. The story, I could picture it in my head so very clearly from him just finally realizing she's really gone for good, to the yard sale, to everything. It's just a great song, the great harmony. I don't know, I just really like that song. I hope you did too. It is called Yard Sale, and that's Ben Harper and Jack Johnson. Before that was John Waite, Missing You. And so we're going to get away from Love Lost now to Love Found. And as you probably know, Taylor Swift and Travis Kelce finally tied the knot and got married in a very intimate setting at the Madison Square Garden. So this next set is dedicated to the newlyweds, and we're going to start with a new release by S.G. Goodman.

That is Ryan Montbleu, Let's Make a Movie. He wrote that song for a friend's wedding, and Let's Make a Movie. Well, do you think Taylor and Travis will make a movie of their wedding? Possibly. And before that was 1963 with the Beatles. Do you want to know a secret? How many out there remember that song and just played it over and over again? Yeah, that was the early Beatles. And before that was S.G. Goodman, a new release for her, I'm in Love. And that's a pretty song, too. I like that. Hope you enjoyed that set. And let's go back to 1960 now. Oh, before I do that, just want to remind everybody that I have a pair of tickets that I will be giving away for Cat Power. And Cat Power will be at the Ritz on July 17th. And I will be playing that song shortly. And as soon as you hear that song, if you know that you can make it there on July 17th, call in at 813-239-9663 and you could win that pair of tickets. Be the first one to call in when you hear the song. All right. So now let's go to Elvis Presley back in 1960. Are you lonesome tonight?

wonder if you're lonesome tonight. You know, someone said that the world's a stage and each must play a part. Fate had me playing in love with you as my sweetheart. Act one was where we met. I loved you at first glance. You read your lines so cleverly and never missed a cue. Then came act two. You seemed to change, you acted strange, and why I've never known. Honey, you lied when you said you loved me, and I had no cause to doubt you. But I'd rather go on hearing your lies than to go on living without you. Now the stage is bare, and I'm standing there with emptiness all around. And if he won't come back to me, then they can bring the curtain down.

And that was Cat Power Stay. And I have a pair of tickets to give away. If you think you are available on July 17th and can get to the concert at the Ritz Ebor, give me a call, 813-239-9663. I have a pair of tickets to give away. Well, we are about to go to NPR News, and just as her song says, stay, I hope you stay right here, because I've got a whole bunch more music to give you for the second hour, including we're going to start off with some Steve Miller Band. And you're just going to have to stay to see the rest. We're listening to Reuben Blades right now. This is WMNF Tampa, 88.5 FM.

Well, that was the Steve Miller Band from 1977. I'm kind of on a Steve Miller kind of fix right now. I was sort of, as I search all the different songs to try to put together for this show, I started listening a couple of weeks ago to one after another of Steve Miller songs, and I thought, man, I haven't been playing that. And so I played one last week. I had a couple of people that wrote in about that and enjoyed that. And I confess that I'm kind of having a fixation right now. So I may get another one in next week. If you have a suggestion, you let me know. And my name is Blanny, and you can get a hold of me at dj@wmnf.org. Always love to hear from you. And congratulations to Michael Bishop, who won those tickets to Cat Power, and it should be an excellent show on July 17th at the Ritz Ebor. And let's get back to the music with Meghan Trainor. I love me.

village is a Niko, Ikoi, and Yaba. Everybody, everywhere you go, got to be just who you are. Down in London to Africa, got to be just who you are. Everybody, everywhere you go, just

Wow. Now that is some guitar playing. That is Jose Feliciano and Flight of the Bumblebee. I don't know if I've heard that on the guitar before, usually on the piano. And before that was Meghan Trainor, I Love Me, and the Bibio Sound Machine, Got to Be Who You Are. That's the Bibio Sound Machine is a British band. They do, you know, the Brits are putting out a lot of kind of a funk jazz mix sound that's just really fascinating, coming out of that area. And in fact, I think a little later we will hear another kind of funk jazz band. But let's get back to the now. We are going to hear about some cowgirls. Let's start with Tammy Nielsen, and then we're going to follow up with Neil Young. And this is WMNF Tampa.

0: There's no party like a house party, and the best house party is heard right here on WMNF. The Saturday Night House Party is heard Saturdays from 8 to 10 p.m. and hosted by yours truly, DJ Sinflow. The best in old school dance music, hip-hop, soul can be heard on the house party. 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
1: Clever girl. We snapping.

Whoa. That ends quickly. That is Ya Ya from Beyonce. Before that, Cowgirl in the Sand, a live version by Neil Young. And we started off with Neon Cowgirl with Tammy Nielsen. And that ends my cowgirl set. I hope you enjoyed that and got your little booties moving with Ya Ya by Beyonce. And you are listening to It's the Music with me, Blanny. I want to thank Wishbone, Dennis, David, Tiffany, and Tom, who have written or called in and are enjoying the show. Thank you so very, very much. I'd love to hear from you. And one of them gave me a suggestion for next week, and definitely we will play that next week. And let's go to Sean Coven from about 10 years ago, called Tougher Than the Rest.

What a beautiful song. That's called Angels, and it is by the Young and Sick. And they were just at the in here at to WMNF on the live music studio on Friday and played an hour's worth of songs, and you can listen to the whole set by the easy way is just go on your whatever your search engine is, Google, whatever, and just put WMNF and then put in Young and Sick at WMNF. 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So there's different ways to pull it up, and boy were they great and wonderful folks. Before that was Lucky Days, and the song was Nowhere Fast. And then we started off with Sean Colvin covering a Bruce Springsteen song, Tougher Than the Rest. But it was a beautiful version, I thought. I hope you liked that too. Well, we're going to go back now to 1963 and play a little bit of Ella Fitzgerald, Count Basie, on the sunny side of the street.

sunny side of the street. It doesn't get any better than Ella Fitzgerald along with Count Basie. And if you are a jazz lover, just remember from 9 to midnight, Bob Seymour will be entertaining you with Jazz in the Night, and it's a great show. So all different types of jazz, and jazz comes in way different sounds. So the next song that we're going to hear is called Sunlight, and it's by Nubian Twist. They are also a kind of funk jazz band from Britain, and I hope you enjoy this. It's called Sunlight.

That was Nubian Twist, Sunlight. I hope you enjoyed that one. A new release for them. And this is WMNF Tampa, 88.5 FM. I'm Blanny, and I only have about 5 minutes left. And but the music will continue. Ben is in Studio 2 right now, getting ready to set up for you. And then after that, we have Mo Blues Monday from 6 to 9 p.m. And then, as we mentioned before, from 9 to midnight is Jazz in the Night with Bob Seymour. And when you get a chance, when you're listening to WMNF and you're enjoying the show, you know, email them, call them, and thank them, because just about every person that you hear on the air here, all the programmers are volunteers, and many of the others, non-staff members that are helping this station are volunteers. And we do it because we love music, we love the news, we love WMNF, and we love you. And, you know, we are all doing our very, very best to make this station go on for 46 more years. And so with that, Goose has a new album, and we're going to just play a little bit of it. There's a brief tune at the beginning that's called You Are Here, and then it's Savinger at the end. And with that, we will go out to NPR News, and then Ben will take over the boards for me. All right, and I love you all. Thank you, everyone who wrote in and called me. I really appreciate that. Love you all. Here is Goose.

Welcome back to Sonic Sunrise. DJ Mark Hart here. Do things a little differently this morning. I'd like to thank Jessica for covering last week. And I won't need her. I won't need a sub again until Labor Day. And Jessica will fill in Thursday before Labor Day. I'll be going to Bumbershoot. So I figured out what I'm going to do in retirement. I'm going to go to festivals, rock festivals, and, well, music festivals, classical rock, etc. All over the world, the famous ones, and we're going to start with Bumbershoot in Seattle. It's been around for 50-plus years, one of the landmark. It doesn't get all the press of Coachella, which I've been to, and Lollapalooza as well, but it's one of the landmark music festivals. So check out Bumbershoot, Seattle, Labor Day. Now what we're going to do is move on. So today I'm going to be doing a little less on the new, about one-third new and two-thirds older, although some of that older will be 2000 plus, which some people around here consider to be new anyways. But we're gonna go ahead and do that today. But also, it's Bastille Day on Tuesday, so I'm going to be doing some French pop, so forth and so on. So let's, but first, let's start out with some new indie rock. 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

Welcome back to Sonic Sunrise. That was a long set of music. DJ Mark Hart here. It is 3:34 a.m. I haven't opened up the mic in a while. Again, if you are about ready to go to sleep, you can check me out on WMNF, WMNF.org, as well as the app. Search for Sonic Sunrise, and you can listen to me all week. Last week, it was Jessica. She filled in for me. She'll fill in again over Labor Day. So I don't usually have subs very often, but I'm going up to Seattle for Labor Day. So it's my first brocation with my 18-year-old who just graduated from high school. All right, that last one was Already Dreaming. That's by Of Montreal. And of course, they're not from Montreal at all. They're from Atlanta. That's a new track off the North American College and Community Charts. Before that, we heard for Bastille Day, we heard Sabella's Reverie from Stereolab. They're an English, mostly English band, but they have a French socialist lead singer. I've seen them twice. And the second time at the Glass House in Pomona, Cal State Pomona, or one of the Cal colleges in Pomona. Anyways, the lead singer took a break and said that I have to go back and breastfeed my child. So I thought that was kind of cute. Before that, we heard Left of Center by Sloan. They're from Halifax, Nova Scotia, the English-speaking part of England. And then before, of Canada. And then before that, we heard It's a Beautiful Life by Francis the Delirium. That's new. Before that, we heard Soft Cover by Widow Speak. That's new. And then top of that set, Lovin' Cup by Jane Siberry. And she's also from Canada, but from Toronto this time. All right, now we're going to go back into from some French pop stuff or some French techno. This is Jean-Michel Jarre. He's one of the founders of electronic music, along with Kraftwerk and Tangerine Dream, the other two being from Germany. This is a 7-minute track. This is off of a great 1984 album called Zuluk. And this one is called Diva, but the vocals are helped out by, I'll think of her later, but she's a famous spoken word person. She was married to Lou Reed for years. And for some reason, her name escapes me, but I think you know who I'm talking about. She's actually still alive, and she's the widow of, speaking of Widow Speak, she's the widow of Lou Reed. This is Diva. Jean-Michel Jarre helped out on spoken word vocals. Laurie Anderson helps out on spoken word vocals.

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Welcome back to Sonic Sunrise. DJ Mark Hart here. So that last one was Two-Sided by Arlo Parks. She's from the UK. I've been playing her out since 2020 or so. But that's some new stuff from her. Before that, we heard Detour by La Securitate. That was kind of a stumble upon French pop track for Bastille Day. Before that, we heard Diva by Jean-Michel Jarre, helped out by Laurie Anderson, Already Dreaming by Of Montreal, and of course they're from Atlanta, naturally. Before they heard Sibella's Reverie, they're from the UK, Stereolab, but they have a French lead singer. All right, we're going to go on here with some more Bastille Day stuff, and what we're going to do is we're going to do a track, which I can't really pronounce. It's from Edith Piaf, and she's considered one of the great French pop artists. Again, this is Edith Piaf.

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Dolly Parton and Ladysmith Black Mambazo doing that Cat Stevens great song called Peace Train. A great song for the Acoustic Peace Club, which is what you are listening to right now here at 88.5 WMNF in Tampa. My name is Randy Wynn, and I will be with you today, and I'm real happy to be going to play a bunch of great folk and acoustic music. I'm going way, way back in the folk alley today. Hope you go along with me. If you love folk and acoustic music, I think you'll love this show. We're going to go way, way back to get it started with the Kingston Trio. Good morning.

That's the Kennedys from their most recent album, Headwinds, and a song called Waging Peace. We got started with the Kingston Trio going way back to 1962. Where Have All the Flowers Gone was written by Pete Seeger in 1955. The Kingston Trio brought it to some popularity in 62, and then Peter, Paul, and Mary covered it shortly thereafter. We heard the Kingston Trio version with their new singer, John Stewart, who had joined the band in 61. And then we heard a song by John Stewart after he split from the Kingston Trio. He stayed with them from 61 to 68. And in 69, John Stewart kicked off a singer-songwriter career. We heard a song, a beautiful song from his second album, Willard, which came out in late 69 or early 70. A song called Hero from the War. And then we heard the Kennedys with Waging Peace. My name is Randy Wynn, and you are listening to the Acoustic Peace Club. I hope you're enjoying this show so far. I can tell we're going to go way back and play you some new stuff as well. Well, next we're going to go back to the mid-1980s. When I came to WMNF in 1985, well, look, all the staff and the listeners were buzzing about the recent concert by Claudia Schmidt. She had sold out the show at the Friday Morning Musicale. She played several instruments and wrote songs, told stories, jokes, and did some poetry, and just had a real joy about life and living that was transmitted to the audience. And we're going to play a song that was one of her popular songs for WMNF back in those days in the mid-1980s. Kind of the golden age for singer-songwriter and folk music, I think. Here's Claudia Schmidt on the Acoustic Peace Club.

from 1984, That Side of the Moon. We got started with Claudia Schmidt from around that same time with Broken Glass off her Midwestern Heart album. And in the middle, we heard Jason Isbell with Dreamsicle, probably the best singer-songwriter around today, Jason Isbell. My name is Randy Wynn, and this is the Acoustic Peace Club. Hey, thank you for joining. If you'd like to check in with me, it's dj@wmnf.org or send a text to 813-433-0885. We've already heard from Debbie and Dean and several other folks already checking in, but I would love to hear from you. We're going way back for some great folk music this morning and playing you some of the stuff that is new and is also really great. The next set, we're going to play you a new folk supergroup called Ancient Light and a supergroup from around the change of the centuries called Cry, Cry, Cry. But we're going to start with what I think is maybe the song, if you were going to say, what's the Canadian folk song? The Canadian folk song. I might say it's this one by Gordon Lightfoot.

Well, that is Cry Cry Cry, that 1998 supergroup that consisted of Dar Williams, Richard Schindel, and Lucy Kaplansky. Before that, we heard I'm With Her, that 2025-2026 folk supergroup with Sarah DeRose, Effie O'Donovan, and Sarah Watkins. And we got started with Gordon Lightfoot going way back to the mid-1960s for his classic Early Morning Rain. My name is Randy, and this is the Acoustic Peace Club. I'm really happy to be here and playing you this folk music. I usually do the Tuesday morning show where I play a whole mix of music with a little bit of folk music. So it's great to be able to play this music for you today because I really love this music. And I've been doing folk music radio for over half a century, so it goes way back for me. I got introduced to Kate Wolf from my sister. She lived in San Francisco and had gone to a folk festival in Sonoma County and discovered this young folk singer named Kate Wolf. So my sister bought me that first Kate Wolf album, gave it to me for Christmas, and I became a Kate Wolf fan ever after, the late, great Kate Wolf. This song particularly caught my ear from that first Kate Wolf album.

Eleanor McAvey and Mary Black. Beautiful tune called A Woman's Heart. I think Mary Black wrote that and did it originally. We heard Cheryl Wheeler with Arrow. Usually we think of Cheryl Wheeler doing funny songs, but boy, that's a very dead serious song, isn't it, called Arrow. I wish I could fall in love. Kay Wolf did Emma Rose from her debut album about 77, I guess, is when that came out. My name is Randy, and you are tuned to the Acoustic Peace Club. Hey, we're going to go back to May 27th, 1963. What happened on that day? Bob Dylan released his second album, The Freewheelin' Bob Dylan. His first album was pretty much all traditional music, but his second album, Bob Dylan had 11 new songs, personal songs, and it was announcing that there's going to be a new kind of folk music with personal, political lyrics set to old melodies sometimes. But a whole new thing began on this date in May 27th, 1963. Folk music as we know it changed, and the singer-songwriter was born. Here's Bob Dylan.

somehow. 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

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I'm your host, Ken Apperson. It's a deep dive show. 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

0: is for Songs of Quiet Desperation, and that's one of the best. That is Jeffrey Martin. He's a Canadian, Western Canadian singer-songwriter. Came through town a couple years ago, and I got a chance to chat with him, and boy, that song is a killer. It's called Sad Blue Eyes. The artist is Jeffrey Martin, if you want to look further into that artist. We heard Rod McDonald's Song of My Brothers. Rod was a New York City singer-songwriter, part of the New York School, and then he moved down to Florida to take care of his aging parents, and he's never left. He's over on the Miami-Fort Lauderdale side of things. We got started with Bob Dylan from the New York School of Songwriting. Don't Think Twice, It's All Right, from Free Will and Bob Dylan. My name is Randy. I hope you're enjoying our show today. Love to put this kind of show together, folk and acoustic music. And I'm sitting in for Jeannie and Tom is just a real thrill for me. So thank you for joining us and for listening today to the Acoustic Peace Club. Well, you know, we should play some songs about peace. We played a few early in the show, but here's a great one by Josh Ritter right here on Acoustic Peace Club. My name is Randy. Thanks for joining us today.
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1: 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Anytime during the week when you want to check it out, you can listen to Bill Dudley and Sean and that great show, Music of the Isles. My name is Randy. It's great to be with you today on the Acoustic Peace Club. We just heard Stan Rogers, the great Stan Rogers, who died in a plane fire. The plane is on the ground, caught on fire. 1984, he was just a young man of 33, I believe. Mary Gaucher, a recent song, which ends with the ICE activities in Minneapolis as part of the storyline for Soldiers of Fortune. And we hear Josh Ritter, another contemporary, politically oriented song called All Some Kind of Dream. Hope you're enjoying our show so far. I'm trying to really give you a look at folk and acoustic music. And we're going to kind of go way back in the alley for this one. Start off with a song by Bill Morrissey. This song might make you cry if you really listen to the lyrics, because it's a powerfully sad song. Here's Bill Morrissey on the Acoustic Peace Club.

feels as though it's getting time for bed. She looked up. I think I have some wine. How about you? She asked, and he declined. And Warren, she said, maybe just for tonight, let's fill the stove with birches and watch as the fire burns bright. How long has it been? I know it's quite a while. Pour yourself half a glass, stay with me a little while. And Warren, he shook his head as if she'd made some kind of joke. Birches on a winter night. Now we'll fill the stove with oak. Oak will burn as long and hot as a July afternoon, and birch will burn itself out by the rising of the moon. And you hate a cold house same as me, am I right or not? All right, that's true, she said. It was just a thought that she said.

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And she filled the stove and poured the wine. Then she sat down on the floor. She curled her legs beneath her as the fire sprang to life once more. And it filled the room with its hungry light, and it cracked as it drew air. And the shadows danced a jittery waltz like no one else was there. And she stood up in the heat, and she twirled around the room. And the shadows, they saw nothing but a young girl on her honeymoon. And she knew the time, it would be short. Soon the fire would start to fade. She thought of heat, she thought of time. She called it an even trade.

Judy Collins, and a great one, great version of the John Lennon song, In My Life. She titled her album, In My Life, way back about 67, 66, and that's a great song. Before that, we heard Michael Smith. Boy, it's been a long time since I've heard that one. I was in Holland, and I didn't have those kinds of experiences, but we heard The Dutchman from Michael Smith, and we heard Bill Morrissey and Birches. You learned about the differences between oak and birch logs in your fire on that one. Well, got about a half hour to go yet on this Acoustic Peace Club. I'll be doing this again sometime later in the summer, but not for a while. I'm really enjoying it today. I hope you have enjoyed the show. I really like getting back to the folk roots, my folk roots, by playing you this kind of music on a Sunday afternoon here at 88.5 WMNF. Sunday Simcha is coming up next. Don't forget we have 4 hours of great acoustic-based music on Sundays from 10 to 2. And don't forget Marcy's great show, Words and Music, every Saturday morning at 10 a.m. Well, in Molly Tuttle's new album, she has a song called Summer of Love, and it sounds like she lived through the summer of 1967. But she was born in 1992. So she must have had somebody telling her about it, reading about it, watching movies about it. Anyway, it's a good tune. This is Molly Tuttle with Summer of Love.

Willie Nelson and Lucinda Williams together, a tune called Live Forever. That's from the album Live Forever, a tribute to Billy Joe Shaver. It came out a couple years ago. We heard Eliza Gilkison with Coast, one of my favorite songs from her on the album Hard Times at Babylon. And we heard Molly Tuttle from her most recent release, So Long, Little Miss Sunshine. We heard her song about the summer of love. Well, it's one of those hot summer days today. Hope you're enjoying listening to all this folk music here on 88.5. And while we're listening to it, I couldn't not play my favorite version of the classic Summertime by Doc and Merle Watson from Elementary, Dr. Watson.

0: That's David Mallett with The Summer of My Dreams. Good one here on 88.5 WMNF. Thanks for joining us today as we're coming near the end of the show. But we got a couple more great songs for you, including one that could be the best new folk song of the last 10 years, I'll say, coming up before the end of the show. My name is Randy Wind, and this is the Acoustic Peace Club. I'm usually here on Tuesday morning where I might drop in some of these songs, but it's a much more eclectic show. I love to come back and just get into this folk world in such a deep and powerful way, because these are some of the greatest songs of all time. I hope you agree with me. 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Heard from a bunch of people today, and I'd love to hear from you next.
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0: And thanks to Jeannie and Tom for letting me sit in today.

Taj Mahal from 1969. He's still putting out music today and sounding good. He's one of those timeless American wonders, a real treasure. Well, there's a new song by Old Crow Medicine Show that features Molly Tuttle. And this song was just recently released, and it just rocketed to number one on the Americana charts and is I think it's a great song. It's new music from Old Crow Medicine Show with Molly Tuttle. It's called The Last American Waltz.

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1: How's everyone doing? Woo! Yeah! All right, y'all. We got some great bands that have already played, some great bands coming up. What's that? Give you an A. These people think we're ready, Ben. Right, yeah, definitely had some great bands before us, and there's some great bands coming up. I'd like to go ahead and just blanket statement. Thank you to WMNF. Thank you for Ted Lucas for having us. Thank you for Skippers for putting this on. It's just a wonderful thing that they encourage local original music, and couldn't appreciate it more. We're all the way over on the East Coast from Cape Canaveral, and they treat us nicely, and we love it. Thank you, guys. I didn't introduce us before. We're the 9 Volts from Cape Canaveral. Thank you guys for coming out. This next one's called Tube Driven Medicine.

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Let's see how good these guys are. Can they do it? You do it manually. No, no, you cannot cheat. You cannot use pedals. You have to do it manually. Come on. Old-fashioned analog style. Let's just fade out. You can do it.

0: This is a little tune I wrote years ago for a hurricane we had in Louisiana. I know y'all know what that is. So this is what it feels like to be right in the middle of one. We have a screen porch on the back of our house, and we easily watch and sit and watch hurricanes come till the trees start cracking, and we start worrying about this. So the hurricane in French is l'ouragan.
1: All right, we're going to keep this thing moving along. This one's called District Court. We have CDs for sale, $5, T-shirts for $10. Please buy one. We got to get back to Lake Worth. And I'm going to Busch Gardens. I want to get one of those juju pops, or I don't know.
2: I just want them.
1: All right. Hey, really, we're going to sing a song that's very serious now. So we know there's lots going on in the world here. So if you could just kind of listen to the words and take it in, okay?

0: I think that song's about being an alcoholic. I don't know. I didn't write it.
1: It's about wasted potential. Or potentially wasted.
0: So it's about being an alcoholic.
1: All right, this next song is about St. Johns County, where I'm from.

0: That was weird. Did it just cut out or something? My guitar? Can you maybe give me a little bit in the monitor just in case that happens? That's fine. Got a little technical difficulty. This next song is called Drift. We were supposed to go right into it, but we'll start it now.
1: Oh boy, it's good to hear that Dave Reinhardt back there behind me. Dave Reinhardt on the drums. If you don't know who he is, you should check him out sometime. Got Rob on the bass, Rob McDowell, Tim Heading, and it's Greg Polis. We're going to just kind of, let's see what we want to do. Here's a tune from my CD. It's the one tune I sing. Anyway, when you have a bunch of great singers around the area, it's kind of like, why should I do this? But if you do listen to my CD, you will hear a lot of people that you know from the area. Also, people like Dangerous Dan Toler's on it. Greg Billings. It's just an amazing amount of different people that I managed to get to play on it. And I'm really proud of it. And this is called Rock This House.
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1: Yo. This next song is off our new record, Sundowner, and this one's called Marietta, featuring the 12-string guitar. Let's do it.

Shall we just rip into it? This is from our CD Box of Ghosts, which is available right here. This is Rondo a la Turca Polka.

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1: Right on. Well, Joseph Martins is stuck in traffic, so we're gonna go ahead and go. We are Thomas Wynn and the Believers from Orlando, Florida. Thank you very, very much. And Olivia and I are gonna do a song or two before the whole band gets going. So hope you dig it. If you're ready. Because we're ready.
2: Oh, thank you. All right, here's a new song for you now. I'm all sweaty. That's what she said. All right, this song is called Another Song About a Bird.
3: That one takes a lot out of me, so thank you. My wife really, really loves that song. I'm feeling the love. A lot of warm fuzzies coming from right over here. We're getting it. We're getting it. Thank you very much. Mostly pity coming from over here, but that's all right. That's all right. We'll take it any way we get. It's all a big party. Give me an amen.
4: Amen.
3: Yeah. Woo. Life is good. You know why? Because we're on the right side of the dirt. Give me an amen.
1: Hello, everybody. Thanks for showing up.

I'd like to preface this by saying I know who the governor is. The Blasters were taught by a lot of people that came from New Orleans, a lot of good friends that lived out there. And they heard we were coming on the road, and they said they would like us to do this song and dedicate it to the president of the United States. From the city of New Orleans.

0: Eric Merrill on the fiddle, everybody. 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You can hear that fiddle. Good. Yeah, you got to hear that fiddle.
1: We're going to keep right on time here. This song is called Everybody's Got One. This song is written by a friend of mine in Tallahassee named Miss Charlotte June. I'd like her to thank her for giving us the opportunity to showcase her song.

0: And thank you.
1: One more time, Liz Pennock and Dr. Blues. Doc's got his pretty new purple guitar out for us today. I think it's his first time out. Thanks a lot. Okay, we're going to try to do quick changeovers here and do it in like 15 minutes. So hopefully in 20 minutes we'll be back. Stay tuned. Go back and visit the Blues Society booth and WMNF back there. Thank you.

the songs were written by women. The ladies who brought me here know it. This one

0: As I said earlier, this has finally gotten to be a really good time for me. Earlier this year, I was fortunate enough to sing for our new president. It was fun to see him sitting there singing along with me. I don't know if that'll ever happen again, at least not to me. But we've since recorded this song, and it is available for download only on iTunes, but we want to share it with you here this evening.
1: Ah, feeling the love. Thank you very much. We knew we'd have a good time here at Skipper's, I'm telling you what. But I don't think we knew we'd have this much fun, so thank you for making it such a great night for us. Yeah!
2: All right, it's really amazing to be here. It feels like we're, well, we are with a great big family. And, yes, I just want to introduce the band to you before we go on because you need to know their names. This is Mr. Eric Merrill on the fiddle.
3: Thank you.
2: Mr. Hans Holson on the lead guitar right here.
4: Thanks.
5: Whoa.
2: Man, that's some speed.
3: That's because he plays so fast.
2: That's your soundtrack.
4: It is. Every time you say my name, bike goes by.
3: I'll do the bike from now on.
2: Okay, then what's Kyle's soundtrack? Kyle Kagris on the stand-up bass, everybody. Woo! Here it is. Mr. Eric Platts, everyone on the drums. And we'll get to know a lot more of them in the next hour. But right now we're going to do a tune called Hills and Hollers off the Art of Virtue.

0: Yeah.
1: 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Yeah. Yeehaw! 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
1: A lot of my cousins live here, and the Szczesnewskis. And my cousin Paul Szczesnewski will vouch for what I'm about to tell you is true, that whenever I leave town, my friends come over to my house and steal shit. 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

0: glad you guys all came out to see Dave Alvin too. 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If we could give a round of applause to the awesome sound and the awesome sound. Rod Picott, you go for it.
1: You're very funny tonight. I'm not sure what's in that Chardonnay.
2: Sorry, I'm hoarse. We'll do that. You can cut my toe off at the brick if we don't do that before. That was fuck yeah for the.
3: Thank you so much. We are so honored to be part of WMNF's 2010 Americana Fest. Lots of great bands. Thank you, Ted. Thinking of us, Randy.
4: This is my name's Linda Lou, and this is Lori Lou, and we are so excited tonight because the Lulus, yes,
5: the Tulu crew.
4: And we've included Amanda now. She's soon to become a Lou, Amanda Lou. So do you want to say anything about Amanda other than...
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4: 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Amanda Shires.
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0: the feeling, Tampa?
1: I didn't introduce us before. We're the 9 Volts from Cape Canaveral. Thank you guys for coming out. This next one's called Tube Driven Medicine.

0: Thank you so much. Thank you. Thank you.
1: Thank you, ladies and gentlemen. We are Nervous Turkey from Tampa Bay, Florida. Very proud to represent the Bay Area. Very, very proud. Well.

0: What a fine surprise to see you all here this evening. Thank you for coming tonight. We appreciate it.
1: Thank you.
2: We've got one more for you. Adrian's going to pull the banjo back out and play one last fiddle tune. This is a Big Sciote. We've got a mailing list.

0: It's in the back.
1: Please sign it. 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

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In 1962, when I was 16 years old, this was my very first recording.

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They released this recording. Boyfriend, I wouldn't tell nobody this but you. 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I like it. 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

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This Monday is your day. 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And apathy is an ugly thing. It is powerful. But you are mighty. It's won many battles, but you can win the war. 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We all fight a war against ourselves. And some days we lose. But not today. Today, we win. 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I'm your host, Ken Apperson, and this is the Morning Show Monday here on WMNF. Let's get it started with a little ELO.

ELO to kick off your Monday morning. All right. Locals on the 10s just passed. 610. If you don't know what that is, it's the initiative where we play a local band on the 10-minute mark of every hour. And 610, 710, and 810. This week, I got a whole new batch of Locals on the 10s. And this one is such a cool band. I love this band. Their lead singer plays saxophone. He runs around the entire audience while he's playing saxophone. It's a great show. They're great showmen. This is Trace and Friends, 96 Degrees.

Trace and Friends, their song 96 Degrees. Great band, great song. If you want to find that song and all of their other songs, you can search Spotify for WMNF The Morning Show Monday. The entire playlist for the entire show is right there. You can look it up and listen anytime, anywhere you want to. Free of charge, no questions asked. All right, let's keep it popping. Let's dance a little bit. Here's Sly and the Family Stone.

Monday motivational tip of the week. The night before you go to bed, well, the night before you go to the gym, take your gym clothes and your gym shoes and put them right next to your bed so that when you wake up, you can throw them on. And then all that's left is to go to the gym.

0: controversial AI data center known as Project Tango. The unanimous decision comes months after intense pushback from residents in the western part of the county. The commission met late last week and said evidence was insufficient to guarantee the safety of nearby communities and schools. Here's board member Susan Kennedy.
1: The project fails to meet the county's standards, including consistency with the comprehensive plan, compatibility with the surrounding uses, design minimizing adverse impact, design minimizing environmental impact, and adequate public facility.
0: Following the zoning meeting, a highly anticipated vote by the Palm Beach County Commissioners is scheduled for July 15th. That's when county commissioners will determine the final fate of the Project Tango campus. The Trump administration plans to open a 528-bed holding center for migrant families and unaccompanied children awaiting removal from the U.S. The Louisiana facility is on an airfield that has become the nation's largest hub of deportation fights. Last week, U.S. Immigration and Customs Enforcement officials signed a contract to build the facility at a former military base in Alexandria. ICE said the facility is not a detention center, but a staging facility. Immigration advocates say the facility is a departure from existing legal frameworks for managing children and express concerns that they would be held longer than court-mandated limits. After Americans celebrated the country's 250th anniversary over the weekend, some are afraid of the democracy in the country. WMNF's Chris Young reports on a new survey that shows 7 in 10 Americans believe democratic freedoms are in danger.
2: The results come from a survey released by the Public Religion Research Institute. The survey was conducted among a representative sample of 5,469 adults age 18 and up, living in all 50 states in the U.S. Americans are more than twice as likely to agree that we are in real danger of losing important democratic rights and freedoms than the important democratic rights and freedoms we have will remain protected. 86% of Democrats and 70% of independents agree with the first statement, while Republicans are divided 51-47%. Melissa Deckman is the CEO of the Public Religion Research Institute.
3: You know, as we're thinking about the Constitution, we're thinking about the Declaration of Independence, these founding documents that are really meant to safeguard our freedoms, that was a pretty alarming number.
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0: A new 6th division has been created in the 10th Judicial Court System in Polk County. It will consolidate family law cases, including domestic violence and child support cases, into a new family law section. According to the Lakeland Ledger, this comes from significant growth seen in the county. It's meant to take the average caseload off of judges and reduce the wait times for hearings. Miami's heat has taken a toll on soccer's World Cup fans since matches started last month. WLRN Environment Editor Jenny Statlevich reports.
4: Of the 37 calls Miami-Dade County emergency workers received for heat distress, all came during the 3 matches where evening temperatures reached the high 80s and even 90 degrees on the opening evening. Lows never fell below 82 degrees. That's according to customweather.com. The only match where officials received no calls was on June 24th, a relatively cooler evening when highs only reached 81 degrees. The low dropped to a cool 75. Of the 37 people treated, Miami-Dade officials said 5 were transported to hospitals. I'm Jenny Stiletovich in Miami.
0: Traffic looks mostly clear right now. Today, it will be mostly sunny with a high near 94. There's a 40% chance of showers and thunderstorms afternoon. I'm Megan Fair with the WMNF News headlines at 6:34 on WMNF.org and 88.5 FM.

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This next song is by a very cool band. This is Chromeo.

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That is Blister in the Sun by the Violent Femmes. It's WMNF. It's Monday morning. And it's 6:58, which means we're heading out of the 6 o'clock hour and into the 7 o'clock hour. But fear not. Got a whole lot of music coming up for you in just a little while. The NPR news headlines are coming up next. And then after that, I've got some very danceable tunes. Hope you're ready for it. We've got Chic. We've got Jamiroquai. Got a little Jackson Brown. Got a little Daft Punk. A little Wolfpack. It's going to be good. I'm looking forward to it. It's going to be great. I hope you had a great 4th of July weekend. I hope you celebrated with your family and your friends. Maybe you had a drink. Maybe you had a hot dog. Nice cold beer. It was a good one. I hope it was a good one for you. You're listening to WMNF 88.5. And I'll just say this. We've all come a long way. And we have a long way to go. A great man once said, if you want to go far, go together. So let's do that. Let's go together. Let's go into the great unknown. It's Monday. Monday sets the tone. And WMNF here. We're here to take you all the way through. So stick around. NPR News is coming up right now. This is WMNF Tampa.

off the 4th of July weekend, and it's time to face the week ahead. Now, we could look at that, and we could groan, and we could lament. We could despair that that fun time we had was gone, but we don't have to do that. We can just look forward. So let's do that. Let's look forward to the day. Let's look forward to the week. Let's get up and get it. Get the coffee, get the eggs, and get the day started. Strength isn't just about how much you can lift or how hard you can hit. It's about how much you can take and how far you will go. And you will go far. Because after all, we're going together. This is WMNF 88.5. I'm your host, Ken Apperson. We are heading into the 7 o'clock hour here. Got a whole bunch of music lined up and ready to go for you. So let's go. Let's do it. Here's a little chic

Now, 7:11 is the current time. So if you're grabbing taquitos, take it as a sign. That means 7:10 just passed, and Locals on the Tens is happening right now. Now, if you don't know what Locals on the Tens is, it's a little initiative I created where on the 10-minute mark of every hour on Monday morning, we play a local band. Now, this week, I decided to pick two local bands of the three that you're going to hear today. Have absolutely found great success and acclaim. This band is no different. They've played Red Rocks. They've played all over the country and all over the world. They've done some incredible things, and they continue to do so. Here is the Hip Abduction with Sea of Dreams.

was the hip abduction Sea of Dreams. And that's Locals on the Tens. On the 10-minute mark of every hour, we do a local band, we do a local song. And this is WMNF. If you want to check out that band and that song, along with all the other songs on this show, just search WMNF The Morning Show Monday on Spotify. I keep the playlist rocking so that you can listen to it anytime, anywhere. Here's a little Jamiroquai to keep it going. Cosmic Girl.

0: And it is 7:29, going to be 7:30 right now, which means it is time for WMNF News. How you doing, Megan?
1: I'm good. How are you, Ken?
0: I'm great. What do you have for us?
1: All right. Good morning. I'm Megan Fair with your WMNF News headlines at 7:30. Florida is working towards expanding the use of AI into the police force, including helping local police track down immigrants. A technology firm

0: over the weekend. WMNF's Jalen Deal reports county officials enacted a burn ban, which prohibits the use of personal fireworks and sparklers.
1: Officials say the restrictions are intended to reduce the risk of fire starting and spreading during a period of heightened wildfire danger. The order went into effect June 23rd and prohibits outdoor burning, including campfires, personal fireworks, and sparklers. While approved public fireworks displays will still be allowed, county officials say dry weather has increased the risk of wildfires ahead of the 4th of July holiday. Jody Fisk is Manatee County's Director of Public Safety.
2: When the conditions are this dry, they're premium conditions for lots of fuel for the fire to feed on. And you can see it's been very windy here in the afternoons as well. So it's a recipe for disaster.
1: Fisk says residents should use extra caution during the holiday weekend and consider alternatives to setting off fireworks at home.
2: Just please enjoy your holiday with your families. The permanent events are still going to happen. If you want to go to those events with your families, we would encourage it. And just above all, just be safe. You know, make smart decisions, be safe, and we're here if you need us.
1: The ban will remain in effect until further notice. For WMNF News, I'm Jalen Deal.
0: Two Democrats are running to unseat the Republican Hillsborough County Commissioner representing District 7. One, Cindy Stewart, was a guest this month on WMNF's Making Connections, where she slammed the incumbent. She says Joshua Stahl's refusal to adopt compromise or bipartisanship has isolated him from other commissioners.
3: To get any sort of consensus or convening from the other commissioners, even in his own party, to get anything done. And so when you get yourself into that situation that people won't come near you with a 10-foot pole, that's not good policy. That's not good political leadership, and nothing is going to get done.
0: Stewart will face fellow Democrat Eileen Rodriguez in the primary next month. The winner will face Wostall in November. You can hear the full interview on WMNF.org. Marine biologists are working on oyster preservation in Tampa Bay. The Manatee River waterway was searched for oysters as paving material in the 1950s. It's remained barren ever since. With restoration efforts, it took only 6 months for oysters to return to the river. According to the Tampa Bay Times, the recent passing of a Florida Senate bill that supports coastal resiliency is set to help marine biologists in preserving this project. Local filmmakers are creating a documentary about the soon-to-be shuttered independent Ybor City music venue Crowbar. Director Donovan Lowe said he got the idea for the film after attending a show at Crowbar and overhearing that the venue was set to close. He says he wants to tell the story since Crowbar is one of the last few spaces that people can affordably go and see concerts.
4: Everyone that I've reached out to about this documentary has been so excited, so willing to share photos and videos and stories from their times there, whether they are artists or just people who've attended shows. It's that community. They all want to be able to support something that is being made for their favorite spot.
0: Crowbar is the last full-time small independent music venue in Ybor. Traffic is slow on I-275 north beyond I-4 due to a crash leaving the right lane blocked. Today, it will be mostly sunny with a high near 94. There is a 40% chance of showers and thunderstorms afternoon. I'm Megan Fair with the WMNF News headlines. 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

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It is Monday morning. Welcome. Thanks for joining us this morning. I'm your host, Ken Apperson. I love this next band. I really do. Vulfpeck is the name. V-U-L-F-P-E-C-K. Awesome band. This song is called Dean Town.

Uh-oh, somebody call the cops. You've been listening to the radio totally commercial-free for almost an entire hour. That only happens on WMNF. Thanks for listening.

That was Corey Wong and Phoebe Kattis, Treehouse. I love that song. Corey Wong's an awesome player, by the way. He's like the Carlos Santana of the modern funk world. We're heading into the 8 o'clock hour. There's a little Cool in the Gang. We'll talk after this song. Stick around.

Well, folks, the 8 o'clock hour is here. NPR News is next. Stick around. Got a bunch of music coming up. This is WMNF, Tampa.

That was TV on the Radio with Staring at the Sun. You're listening to the Thursday Morning Show here on WMNF. I am your host, Taylor, subbing for Katarina, who will be back next week. Hope you all are enjoying the music this morning. Coming up next, I've got a cover of Fruits of My Labor, originally a Lucinda Williams song. This cover is by Margaret Glaspie. 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

Welsh band. That is off of their 2025 album, Cotton Crown. Definitely a top five album of last year for me. Prior to that, we heard Sturgill Simpson with A Little Light off of Metamodern Sounds and Country Music. And we started off that set with Margaret Glaspy covering Lucinda Williams' Fruits of My Labor. That was off the Golden Heart, a 2025 album of covers that Margaret Glaspy released that I really enjoyed. Coming up next, we've got Elvis Costello with No Action.

is Jeff Rosenstock and Laura Stevenson covering Harvest Moon, originally by Neil Young. Started off that set with Elvis Costello and the Attractions, No Action, off of this year's model. 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I am Taylor, hosting for Katarina today. She will be back next week. Got one more song for you before the news break at 8:30. So stick around here for Slip Away by Clarence Carter.

0: That was Clarence Carter with Slip Away. He passed away a little over a month ago at the age of 90, but really love his stuff. All right, it is 8:30, so we've got Lisa here with the news. How you doing, Lisa?
1: I'm doing great. You had a really good show. You should be proud.
0: Thank you very much. Glad you're enjoying it.
1: See you in 5 minutes.
0: Yep.
1: Good morning. I'm Lisa Marzilli with the WMNF News headlines. It's 8:30. The Madeira Beach City Commission approved a rezoning request that will allow developers to move forward with plans for a five-story, 87-room hotel, one of the largest developments in the history of Johns Pass Village. Amenities will include retail, a restaurant, rooftop access, and public parking. Critics fear the development could change what makes the waterfront village special, but local businesses welcome the opportunity to bring more customers to the area. Developers say the project will include nearly 100 public parking spaces, new sidewalks, public restrooms, and roadway upgrades designed to improve traffic flow through the village. They're expecting to break ground on the hotel next year, with a planned opening sometime in 2028. The Center for Biological Diversity sued the National Marine Fisheries Service on Wednesday over protections for the queen conch. WMNF's Juanita Hurtado.

0: jeopardize the largest snail's existence.
1: But to date, we still don't have a critical habitat designation for the queen conch. And because of that, we're missing out on important protection for the conch as a result of projects like the dredging that is going on for the sand bypass projects off of Broward County's coast.
0: That's Alex Moore, an associate attorney with the Center for Biological Diversity's Florida and Caribbean Program. The project she's referring to in Broward County involves offshore construction to create a sand pit that will be later dredged up and reused to replenish beaches. Usually for that type of project, the Army Corps of Engineers will be required to check for critical protection habitats and make sure no threatened species will be affected.
1: That failure of the Army Corps to designate critical habitat for the queen conch is just one example where their failure to meet these deadlines are jeopardizing the continued existence of species that are in need and really entitled to that protection under the Act.
0: In the U.S., the queen conch is mostly found off the coast of Florida, the Virgin Islands, and Puerto Rico, but its territory extends throughout the Caribbean. For WMNF News, I'm Juanita Hurtado Huérfano.
2: Lakeland officials are still trying to determine what caused thousands of gallons of raw sewage to run down a ditch on the side of Highway 98 following a pipe burst. Spectrum News reports about 85,000 gallons of sewage flowed down the side of the highway near the intersection of Highway 98 North and Forest Lake Drive on Friday. Workers were able to isolate the issue and get the sewage to flow into retention ponds. No nearby homes or businesses were affected by the spill. Robert Niss, Lakeland's assistant director of water utilities, said that beginning Wednesday, their task would involve sampling the ponds and testing for fecal coliform. He added that it's a normal occurrence to find in ponds due to birds and animals, but what they'll be looking for are extremely elevated levels. The Tampa Water Department will implement a treatment technology called Suspended Ion Exchange, or SIX. Testing confirmed it can improve drinking water quality by reducing PFAS, commonly known as forever chemicals, which do not break down naturally in the environment or the human body. The city is planning to build the world's largest SIX installation at the David L. Tippin Water Treatment Facility in East Tampa. Vincent Hart, Executive Vice President of Corollo Engineers, says suspended ion exchange helps address several long-standing challenges for water utilities.
3: It is a technology that fills a long-standing gap in the water industry, specifically a problem that has been an issue for Florida utility, organics. Better water quality, lower PFAS, more consistent operations, reductions in chemical use and residuals generation, and the ability to expand the plant within the existing site footprint are just a few features of this technology and why it earns its way into this project.
2: Tampa's SIX facility is expected to be completed by 2032. A plume of dust from the Sahara Desert is traveling across the Atlantic and was expected to reach South Florida yesterday and will continue through the end of the week. The phenomenon, known as the Saharan air layer, occurs annually in peaks from mid-June to mid-August. This layer of dust can help keep the tropics calm during hurricane season and create stunning sunsets, but it can also affect people with allergies or respiratory issues. Hot, hazy, and dry conditions are expected today as the dust layer spreads over the region. Heat advisories were issued for 31 of Florida's 67 counties on Wednesday. With that said, it's going to be hazy, hot, and humid with a high of 96 today. Feels like temperatures will be upwards of 110 degrees, and the rain chances are slim. Lows tonight will be around 80 degrees, and more of the same is on tap for Friday. I'm Lisa Marzilli. 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

Dr. John with Getaway off of his 2012 album, Locked Down. 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I'm Taylor, filling in for Katarina. Going to slow it down a bit next with a cover of Strangers, originally by the Kinks. 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

Pray for the Riff Raff with Buffalo off of their 2024 album, The Past is Still Alive. Prior to that, we heard Miriam Makeba with The Retreat Song and started that set off with Y-Oak's cover of The Kinks' Strangers. You're listening to the Thursday Morning Show here on WMNF Tampa. I am Taylor. I've been subbing for Katarina. We're very excited to have her back next week. I've got a little bit more time with you, just about one more set of songs, and then we'll be passing it over to Democracy Now!, so stay tuned for that. Hope you've enjoyed your time with me. I've enjoyed my time with you. Going out with some rockin' songs here, so next up I'm going to play Rosalie with My Kind.

with Gates of Steel. I have been Taylor. This has been the Thursday morning show here on WMNF Tampa. I have been sitting in for Katarina, and we're very excited that she will be back next week. We've got just about a minute and a half left before the NPR news, and then after that, Democracy Now! Hope you've enjoyed my set. I regularly host ENT Radio on Thursday night, Friday morning from 12 a.m. to 2 a.m., so I'll actually be back on tonight if you want to check it out. We've just got a few seconds left here, so we're going to go out on a little instrumental.

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0: evening, blues lovers, and welcome. What's going on? Welcome to Mo Blues Monday here on your Community Conscious Radio, WMNF in Tampa. Let your friends know what's going on. It's Monday night. All right, we want to thank Ben for a great traffic jam. Get you started on this Monday evening.
1: He is so full of surprises, that guy.
0: He sure is. Get you home from work. Thank you, Ben. Always a pleasure. Hey, we've got a pretty good show for you here today, I think. So I think you'll enjoy it. We've got some tickets for a couple of concerts that are coming up. We're going to give those away today. Mm. We'll do one in the second hour, one in the third hour. Victor will be at the...
1: this week?
0: Yeah, the Palladium on Wednesday night. And then we've got a pair of tickets for the Rev and Steve Harvey on the 25th of June. So stick around for that. And what else have we got? Well, we got some other little tidbits and things to pass along to you. And just some information to play some doggone blues for you on a Monday night. Hope you had a good weekend, a good 4th of July weekend. Happy birthday, America.
1: We're praying for you, America.
0: Yeah, we're on your side here, America. We don't know what's going on. We're wondering, but we're praying for you. Yes, indeed. Hope you had a good weekend. Anyway, regardless of what your beliefs are, what you did, hope you had a good time. All right, we're going to get started here and get things rolling. First off, we're going to do like we typically do, is try to remember a few folks that were born this week. And we've got some stalwarts, some people that are really important in the blues. We're starting off with a guy that, in his prime, he was called the King of the Jukebox. He had 18 number one hits, and his songs were number one on the charts for 113 weeks, cumulative.
1: God.
0: This is pre-rock and roll days. He had 4 million sellers, which was unheard of at that point in time. And his band, he called it the same thing. If there were 5 people in it or 20 people in it, it was the Timpani Five.
1: Yep.
0: And we're talking about Louis Jordan. You know, so we're going to start off with him. Probably one of the most influential people in rock and roll, even though he was pre-rock and roll. So, all right, then we got some Johnny Johnson. He played for 24, 25, 26 years with Chuck Berry. He was the keyboards.
1: He loved his music. Fantastic.
0: He was the guy. Pine Top was born this week as well. Pine Top won the Blues Player of the Year for the Blues Foundation so many times. They said, that's it. That's enough of this. You can't win anymore. We're going to name the award after you. Because you've pretty much got a lock on it. So the Pine Top Perkins Piano Player of the Year Award is given to the Piano Player of the Year in the blues world. Blind Boy Fuller, great blues man. Well, I tell you, whenever I hear Blind Boy Fuller songs, I think of Roy Bookbinder. And I get very nostalgic because Roy had a bunch of songs that he liked of Blind Boys, and they were always in his set. And then a guy that I like personally, I think he's one of the finest blues men around and just the nicest guy you ever want to meet, and that's Larry Garner. So we're going from the King of the Jukebox to everything in between. So
1: met Larry Garner down at the 5-0 Club in Sarasota.
0: And he probably came around, that was between sets, when he set his guitar down and came around and shook hands with everybody. Thanks for coming.
1: Yeah.
0: Thanks for coming.
1: Sweetheart.
0: Yeah, he was. All right, let's get rolling here. This is Louis Jordan and his Timpani Five. I don't know how many guys were in the band, but that's what it was. Here we go.

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Five guys named Mo. They came out of nowhere, and that don't mean a thing. They're red high, and you'll know why when you hear them swing. Highbrow, lowbrow,

Ain't no doubt about it. 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Oh, that's a juke joint woman over there. Oh, look how she doing that, yeah. She doing the shoulder thing, yeah. Oh, that one right there, oh yeah. You glad I recognized her? Yeah, she came out a long time ago. Oh, she's saying, oh, I hope he don't.

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1: All right, finishing up that first set with folks that were born this week. That was Larry Garner and one of his classics, The Juke Joint Woman. Blind Boy Fuller before that, Pine Top Perkins, Johnny Johnson, and Louis Jordan kicked us off with the tune Five Guys Named Mo. And like they say, Louis was probably one of the real purveyors of that jump blues stuff, and really on the cutting edge of rock and roll.
2: Hilarious.
1: Okay. And he was funny. And he was funny, no doubt. All right, moving along here. We're going to start off this next set. I got a request here, and

Going to move into some new things. We got some Gabe Stillman. Omar Coleman and Igor Prado have combined forces for an interesting album. Little Spanish influence, little funk. Kind of a nice sound. And then we're going to finish off with Mike Golden in this set as well. All some new things for you. So let's go. This is a tune. This is from Muddy. And this is by request. This is a tune. They call me Muddy Waters.

0: All right, that was Mike Golden from his new release, While I Can. It's a tune called Down the Hatch. Omar Coleman and Igor Prado teamed up on I Only Have Love. Gabe Stillman and Anson Funderburg teamed up to give us Shame Shame off of Gabe's new album. And by request, some Muddy from some of the golden years. With Muddy Acoustics, and he says, they call me Muddy Waters. So he started talking about how he got his name. Pretty cool stuff. All right, we are having a ball here playing the blues for you. Hope you're enjoying it. I forgot to give you the ways to get in touch with us. I'm sure you know them already, but just to reiterate, to remind you, 813-239-9663. You can get us on the phone, dj@wmnf.org for an email. If you like to text us, we're good at that too. 813-433-0885. Give us a call. Let us know what you think of what's going on here. If you've got any, if you got any requests, we'd take those, but this is my last show for a couple of weeks, so Bobby will be in next week to sit in, and Mike Wallace will be in 2 weeks to sit in, so no requests. We'll get those when I get back. All right, we're going to start off this last set. We got three tunes in this last set. That's all we had time for before we ran out of hour. And I ran across a lady by the name of Luna Azul. And I really liked her song. And I listened to a couple of them, and I said, whoa, this lady's got a great voice. She looks to be late 20s, perhaps. So I typed in her name, going to look her up, and, well, Lord have mercy. There is a porn star by the name of Luna Azul as well. And if your internet doesn't have filters on it, that's what's going to come up.
1: Blue moon, baby.
0: Yeah, and it's not once in a blue moon. It just keeps on coming up. So if your sensibilities are offended, be careful there. But we're going to start off with this lady, Luna Azul, with a new tune called Old Fashioned. And then we got some Hudspeth and Taylor, who we're familiar with. And then our buddy Mike Davis, right here locally. Mike's been doing a great job playing the blues and keeping the blues alive. We got one of his tunes, too. So here we go. This is Luna Azul.

0: Well, all right. Mike Davis, get us out of hour number one with Burnt Toast. I like that. It's a nice tune. You have been tuned to your community conscious radio, WMNF Tampa, 88.5 FM, WMNF.org, streaming 24/7. 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
1: Well, good evening, everybody. I hope you're well. Survived those wild and crazy fireworks. You know, it's a tough one there, I'm telling you. I keep reading Heather Cox Richardson and about the history of this country. And it's such a beautiful history, and we just got to hold our breath a little bit. Well, my set is devoted truly, let's say, 80% to beautiful voices. And Johnny Adams, of course, is to me is like a butter. And it's very hard to pick one song, but this song is fun. It's a wonderful song. Body and Fender Man, and of course, just Dr. John, Duke Robillard, and Walter Wolfman Washington are featured on this. Then I thought Larry might slip a disc when I sent him this one. Phoebe Snow, she's one of the great voices also, and loved us way too early. And she does a great version of In My Girlish Days, which, my Lord, I looked up how many people have covered that.
0: A lot.
1: Memphis Minnie, of course, wrote it a long time ago. And Sue Foley does a great version of that on her rather new album, Lucinda. I didn't know Lucinda had done a version. And even E.G. Kite, one of our favorites around here on Mopalus Monday. Cyril Neville has a new CD out. Really like this. It's the title of the album, Don't Wait Till I'm Gone. Take heed, my friends.
0: Sounds like something Harrison would say.
1: Yeah, that's right. You never know. Today is what matters. Tell them you love them right now.
0: That's right.
1: Last week, Larry was celebrating David Clayton Thomas, who passed away. And he played a song that I'd never heard by him, When Something's Wrong with My Baby. And I said, oh, this is my favorite version. So featuring Linda Ronstadt and Aaron Neville, talk about voices. All right, take it away. Let's listen to Johnny Adams.

0: 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Chuck Prophet is one of the coolest cats around.
1: Well, there you go. One of the coolest cats around.
2: Coolest cats. All right, Linda.
1: You should be there. Well, you're right. That was a great version. There's no question about it. I haven't heard that one in a long time.
2: No, I hadn't either. I hadn't heard a lot of this stuff in a long time, but I indulged myself in some great vocals.
1: Nothing wrong with that. Nothing wrong with that. That was good stuff. Thank you, Nancy. All right, in this this next set, we've got the new release from J.P. Soares and Annie Harris, the Gypsy Blues Review. We'll listen to something off of that. The Shaolin Band out of Lake City, they've also got a brand new CD as well. So we'll get a, we listened to one track here a couple weeks ago. We got another one. We'll, it's called Cruise. We'll check it out. Denise LaGrassa, she's got a new release, and I was kind of hoping it would be better than it was.
2: Yeah, I kind of just went past that one there.
1: Yeah, just, she's got a nice take on Albert King's tune, I'll Play the Blues for You. That's the one we're going to listen to, but yeah, there wasn't a whole lot on that record. I was disappointed. And the Scott O'Neill Band, and the tune here is called It Ain't Worth Biting. So listen to the word. Listen to the words on this one. They'll fake you out. All right, here we go. This is J.P. Soares and Annie Harris from the Gypsy Blues Review. This is a tune called Jesse May. And just as a little thing in passing, Reverend Billy wrote the lyrics for this song.
2: No kidding.
1: Yeah, J.P. did the music, and Reverend Billy wrote the lyrics. So here we go. This is a tune called Jesse May.

0: Put a little salt in your mouth.
1: A little hot sauce in your mouth. He says, you gotta love these guys, the lyrics of these songs.
2: I love that one.
1: gives your mouth a smack. You know? And then Reverend Billy had a great line in that Jessie May song, that she was so tough, even the devil called her ma'am. You gotta love these guys that write blues songs, man. They write the best lyrics there are. Hey, speaking of guys that write the best lyrics, Reverend Billy wrote the lyrics for that song, and Reverend Billy, along with Steve Harvey, will be in concert at the Palladium on the 25th of July. Regrettably, that was a show that Rev was going to be doing with Roy.
2: Oh, yeah, that's right. So sad.
1: And I remember they had canceled it, and I asked Paul what was going on. He said, oh, Roy's not doing too well. He's feeling poorly, and that was obviously before he passed. But they've got Steve Harvey coming in to sit in with the Rev. I got a pair of tickets for that show. It is the 25th of July. That is a Saturday night. Caller number 3, you are going to be the lucky recipient of those tickets. 813-239-9663. Give us a call. I'll have your name on the guest list over there at the Palladium. over in St. Pete on 5th Avenue.
2: So. 8 o'clock?
1: I believe so. I didn't look. But they're always 8 o'clock, so I assume that one is too. 813-239-9663. Harvey is just back. Tonight's his first gig. He'd been 3 weeks over in Europe and Switzerland. Where was he? I know he was in Switzerland. I don't remember all the rest of the countries, but he had a pretty successful tour. I mean, I saw some great pictures of lots of people showing up, and he was playing with a lot of people, so that's a good thing. Caller number 3, 813-239-9663. Get those tickets. While we're getting there, we're going to play some more music for you. I got some Tony Holiday along with Kevin Burt, a little duo here on a tune called Twist My Fate.

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1: All right, finished up that last set with Danielle Nicole and her brothers from Trampled Underfoot from about, 15 years ago, live at No Todd and Blues Festival there. Coco Montoya before that, the Lowercase Blues, and Tony Holiday and Kevin Burt got us started in that set. Hey, we did have a winner on the tickets. Mary from Tampa was caller number 3. We're going to make sure that her name is on the guest list to see the Rev, and that her name is on the guest list to see the Rev and Steve Harvey on the 25th. We got another pair of tickets. We'll do those after this first set in the third hour, and that is for Victor and the Train. I got to think it's going to be a Little Train because they're going to be down in the little room.
2: Yeah.
1: But Victor and the Train will be there this Wednesday. So
2: you need to get your tickets if it's a small room.
1: Indeed. You get them right here from us. So we'll do that in a minute. All right, thank you for joining us for 2 hours of Mo Blues Monday. This is your Community Conscious Radio, WMNF Tampa, 88.5 FM, WMNF.org, streaming 24/7. All right, as we kick off hour number 3, we're going to get started with J.P. Reale. And he's usually an acoustic guy. He's got a CD put out. It's only 6 tracks. It's called I Need a Miracle. But the subtitle is Grateful Blues, and these are Grateful Dead songs.
2: Really?
1: That are blues tunes, yeah, or blues-ish. So we'll start with the first one. It's called I Need a Miracle. Then Doug Duffy and Bad, B-A-D-D, that's the name of his band. Then we got, what do we have? Ryan, a brand new one from Ryan Blue Wrath Newman. And we're going to finish up with something from the Anthony Paul Soul Orchestra. They're a band from California. So let's get going here. This is J.P. Reale with a tune called I Need a Miracle.

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1: All right, finished up that last set with something brand new from the Anthony Paul Soul Orchestra. That was Willie Jordan on the vocals. Also, Ryan Newman is a new artist, just got a brand new CD. Doug Duffy and J.P. Reale also in that set. Okay, we have a pair of tickets for Wednesday night. That is 2 days from now. It's a 7:30 show. Victor and the Train. I got to figure it might be a small train because down in this little room, there's not a whole lot of room. So, but we'll see.
2: Mighty big on that website.
1: Yeah, well, they lie. Pictures can fool you. But anyway, we're going to take caller number 3 for the show for Wednesday night. 813-239-9663. And we will put your name on the guest list for Wednesday night. All right, while you're picking up your phone and giving us a call at 813-239-9663, in this next set coming up, we've got some Junior Wells and Derek Trucks. So this is going back a ways to a tune, going to move to Kansas City. And then a lady called Tweed Smith. Again, I'm unfamiliar with her, but I stumbled on it, and I kind of liked the song. Then we got some Taz Crew, and we're going to finish up with Carolyn Wonderland in this particular set. So 813-239-9663, caller number 3 for the tickets. While you're doing that, I'll play some music to get you motivated a little bit. This is Junior Wells and Derek Trucks.

She's whistling past the graveyard. That's Carolyn Wonderland, and that's from her Truth Is release. Taz Crew before that. Tweed Smith in the Internationals with that song Move On Up. And Derek Trucks and Junior Wells got us started off here at the top of that set. Well, we've got one more set to go here. And, oh, wait a minute. First, we did have a winner.

on the Victor tickets. Mark from Riverview, the satanic mechanic, as he calls himself, was caller number three. He will be going to see Victor and the Train at the Palladium this Wednesday night. Thank you to everybody that picked up the phone and gave us a call, and thank you to the Palladium for those tickets. We appreciate that. Thank you, Mr. Wilborn. All right. This last set kind of came together a little strangely, and many of them do, but I thought I'd just tell you about this one. I had seen this song by Stacy Mitchart and Charlie Musselwhite. They got together, and it's a song, it's called Flip It to the Other Side. And I listened to it, and it was about a record, you know, Turn It to the Other Side. And then I ran across Alice Armstrong. She has a tune called B-Side. Well, the other side of the record was always referred to as the B-side. So that kind of fit right together. And somehow these things just happen. You know, they just happen and work together. So that turned into a pretty good set. Alice Armstrong is from the UK. She has an incredible voice. Have mercy. And she is going to be taking us back in the alley because it is some serious blues. But let's listen to Stacy Mitchart and Charlie Musselwhite first. This is Flip It to the Other Side.

right. That was Alice Armstrong with the tune B-Side. And I thought it kind of went with the first song in that set, Stacey Mitch Hart and Tracy Charlie Musselwhite, Flip It to the Other Side. So sometimes that's the way a set happens. You know, you see a couple of words or a couple of things, and boom, there you go. Got a couple of songs. What a voice, though. Holy moly. Well, hey, I've had a ball playing the blues for you today. It's the last time I do it for a couple of weeks. I'm heading out up to New England, be going to the North Atlantic Blues Festival next weekend up in Rockland, Maine. And always looking forward to that. Been going up there since 2012. So this is kind of an annual thing now. It's always a blast. So we'll see you in 2 weeks. I'll be back on the 27th. Like I say, next week, Bobby and her Paul will be in to sit in for us. And then Mark Hart will be in on the 20th, sitting in playing the blues for you. So please do check out those folks and see how what their blues is like. You know, I love it when we have guest hosts, and they play their blues. It's good stuff. All right, we are getting ready for Jazz in the Night. Mike Cornett is going to be sitting in for Bob tonight. Bob's okay. He just he has got some early appointments tomorrow morning, and figures that it's better to get a little sleep than to be up half the night before he goes. So he'll be back next week, I am sure. But tonight, Mike Cornett will be in, and I was looking at his set list. He's got a great show set up and ready to go, so that ought to be fun. All right, our lead-in song, we got a little, is one of a birthday person. Charlie Beatty has a birthday, and he's got a song from the days with Charlie and the Nightcats called Tag, You're It, and I think it fits as we get ready as the blues and jazz collide right here on WMNF.

All right, that's the way it ends. That was Little Charlie and the Nightcats, from a release called Best of Jazz Blues. There's a tune called Tag, You're It. As we lead into Jazz in the Night, Mike is sitting in for Bob tonight, so please do stick around. He's got a great playlist. You're going to have, it's going to be some great music from 9 until 12. Thank you all for the nice comments and the calls and the emails tonight. We've had a blast. I'll see you in 3 weeks. I'll be back on the 27th, and we'll do this again. In the meantime, this is your Community Conscious Radio, WMNF Tampa, 88.5 FM, WMNF.org, streaming 24/7.

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1: And welcome to Jazz in the Night for a Monday evening here on WMNF Tampa. I'm Mike Cornett in for Bob Seymour. Bob, as Larry mentioned, he's fine. He had some medical things he had to, some tests he had to do. So, and they were early in the morning. And if you know Bob, Bob is not an early in the morning guy. So he asked me to sit in for him tonight so we could get some rest. We got a great show lined up for you at Jazz in the Night tonight. This hour, we'll hear from Chuck Owen and the Jazz Surge, as well as Duke Ellington and Hank Mobley, who would have been 96 this week. Today, actually, or tomorrow, I think. And we'll hear from Lee Morgan throughout tonight. We'll be kicking him off. We'll kick off with Lee tonight. He also would have celebrated a birthday this week on the July 10th. He would have been 88 years old, but he passed away at a young age in an unfortunate circumstance. We'll talk more about that later, but you know, the jazz has to meet the blues, and so this is kind of a bluesy tune that Lee put together, and we're going to hear it now. Lee Morgan on the trumpet. Here is Speedball, and then Mark Murphy.

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1: It's Jazz in the Night. I'm Mike Cornett in for Bob Seymour. We've been listening to Mark Murphy on the vocals there. I think that was Randy Brecker on trumpet. Cantaloupe Island, the Herbie Hancock classic. We opened it up with Lee Morgan, Speedball. That one featuring Wayne Shorter on tenor with Harold Mayburn on piano and Bob Crenshaw on the bass. Billy Higgins, the drummer. Lee Morgan, born on July 10th, 1938. Here on Jazz in the Night, again, Mike Cornett sitting in for Bob Seymour. How'd you spend your weekend last weekend? Did you have a good time on the 4th of July? I hope so. Thought we'd play something that was kind of American in theme anyway. Chuck Owen and the Jazz Surge. They're going to be coming into town in September, a couple nights at the new Tampa Performing Arts Center. That's going to be coming up. We'll be talking more about that as we get closer. Meanwhile, we'll hear something from the album Within Us. Chuck Owen and the Jazz Surge. Tamara Danielson here on Reeds for American Noir on Jazz in the Night.

Such a beautiful tune with a big Florida connection, actually. That was Duke Ellington from the Ellington Suites, actually the Queen Suite. You know, when they first pressed this record, they pressed only one copy, which was presented to the Queen of England. This particular tune, Duke was inspired driving across the state of Florida between gigs, and they paused, and he opened up the window, and he heard a mockingbird singing. So and it was sunset, so hence the title of the song, Sunset and the Mockingbird. Duke Ellington and the orchestra from the Ellington Suites. Now, they've eventually pressed a bunch of these Queen Suites, and you can find the full Queen Suite on the Ellington Suites. Meanwhile, just prior to that, anybody get out to see Joe Jackson last week? Saw a lot of jazz folks there, actually. A lot of bass players. Not quite sure what that was all about. I think that everybody knew the bass player for Joe's band there. But Joe was over at the Capitol Theater, and I recall that he did an album of Duke Ellington tunes called The Duke, and we heard Isfahan, a city that's been in the news quite a bit lately. We're kind of commemorating this month of July, songs that are, protest against war and proponents of peace. And Isfahan, a town that in Iran that was mercilessly bombed by the United States and Israel. And just prior to Joe Jackson, Isfahan, oh, by the way, that was Steve Vai on guitar for that. Very nicely done. We opened things up with Chuck Owen and the Jazz Surge from From Within Us, the album. We heard American Noir just ahead of Isfahan right here on Jazz in the Night. Chuck Owen and the Jazz Surge going to be in town in September 25th and 26th. Going to be at the Tampa Jazz Club show, and that's going to be over in New Tampa. And there's going to be two nights. So the first night's going to feature Randy Brecker, and then the second night's going to feature Terry Lynn Carrington and Warren Wolf. So that should be a great show. Hope you can get out and see that. Chuck Owen and the Jazz Surge. So you heard Sarah Caswell in there on violin. We're going to hear from Sarah later tonight. She's on a new recording that we're going to play for you from Chris Potter. Meanwhile, we're also open to taking some requests tonight. If you've got something you want to hear, 813-239-9663, or even easier, just shoot us an email at dj@wmnf.org. I'm Mike Cornett, in for Bob Seymour here on this Monday on Jazz in the Night. So glad you could join us. We're going to have a lot of fun. Born on this day in jazz history, Jazz history. Hank Mobley, we'll hear from him in this set. But before we get to that, we're going to listen to Ahmad Jamal, who was born on July 2nd, in 1930, passed away in 2023. We'll hear him here with a classic, Israel Crosby on the bass, Vernell Fournier on drums, live at the Pershing. Let's listen to Poinciana from Ahmad Jamal, and then after we listen to that, we'll be listening to the vocalist Alan Harris, all here on Jazz in the Night.

Hank Mobley on the tenor saxophone, born on July the 7th, 1930. What a great band there. That's an outstanding track. Wynton Kelly on piano, probably best known for his work with Miles Davis, Mr. PC himself, Paul Chambers on the bass, and that was Art Blakey getting a nice drum solo in there. This I Dig of You from Hank Mobley from the classic Soul Station release. Hank Mobley on the tenor. And then just prior to that, Alan Harris with the vocal. The song was called Miami, if you couldn't tell, and that came to us from his recording Black Bar Jukebox. It had that kind of atmospheric feel that Ahmad Jamal had on the previous track, and that was Poinciana, the classic from Ahmad there. Born on July the 2nd, 1930, Ahmad Jamal, with Ishmael Crosby on the bass and Vernell Fournier on drums. Live at the Pershing, Poinciana, the tune from Ahmad Jamal. Hey, we're willing to take some requests. If you want to give us a call tonight, 813-239-9663. We'll try to get them in. And also email. You can email us at dj@wmnf.org. I'm Mike Cornett, sitting in for Bob Seymour tonight. Bob's great. He's going to be back next week. I've known Bob for a long time, and Bob never likes to get up early, and he had to get up early today for an appointment and early tomorrow for an appointment. He said, man, can you spell me? I said, sure. So here I am, spelling Bob here on a Monday night on Jazz in the Night. I'm Mike Cornett. So glad you've joined us, and hopefully that the soccer game is going to be ending soon, and you'll be able to enjoy more of this and not have to, split your attention span looking at two different things at once. Meanwhile, this is WMNF Tampa. I'm Mike Cornett. We're going to continue with some folks who are going to be in town this week, starting with Phil Fest on guitar. He's going to be live in the lobby of the Ashley Gibson Barnett Museum in Lakeland this Thursday at 6 p.m. with the Swan City Project. That's Philip Booth on bass, Jody Marsh on piano, Rick Runyon on tenor, and Louis Nagy on drums, as well as Phil Fest on guitar, son of Manfredo Fest, and he used to play here quite a bit, and he's going to be there in Lakeland on Thursday, and then here on Friday at DI Coffee over on Davis Island, and Jody Marsh will be there again, as well as Alejandro Arenas on the bass, and Rick Craig on drums, 7:30 to 10, guitarist Phil Fest. Well, here's something here from his release, Proyecto BFC. Here's Islands of Gizar from Phil Fest on Jazz in the Night.

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1: It's Jazz in the Night here on WMNF Tampa. I'm Mike Cornett sitting in for Bob Seymour. We've been listening to music from pianist Don Pullen, and you also heard him there on the organ. And that was along with Femme du Don Moyer from the Art Ensemble of Chicago, and Milano Strut, title track to that release. And then just prior to Milano Strut, we heard Milano Beat, and that came to us from Ella and the Bossa Beat, and their brand new recording is called Amare, recorded in Milan. There you go. And she's going to be at the Palladium, Ella is, with the Bossa Beat, Saturday, July the 11th at 8 o'clock, featuring Ella Blue, that's her name, and her father, Magnus Borges, as they celebrate the release of this new album, Amare. So go check that out, Ella and the Bossa Beat. And if you're interested in other live music in town, Phil Fest is going to be making a couple of appearances. One in Lakeland on Thursday, and that's going to be at 6 o'clock in the Ashley Gibson Barnett Museum in Lakeland. And it'll run until about 6 to 7:45 with Philip Booth, Jody Marsh, Rick Runyon, and Louis Nagy. And Phil Fest on guitar leading the date. And he'll also be at Davis Island Coffee. And that's going to be Friday night, again with Jody Marsh on piano, as well as Alejandro Arenas on bass, Rick Craig on drums, 7:30 to 10. Davis Island and DI Coffee. And my good friend Dominic Walker putting on quite a bunch of shows there, quite a bunch of great shows. So I hope you can get out there and check that out. Here on Jazz in the Night, Mike Cornett with you. Let's continue with some new music from saxophonist Seamus Blake. Born in London, but raised in Vancouver, and his mother introduced him to jazz when he was a child, and he eventually ended up attending the Berklee School of Music in Boston. He's got a new release on Cellar Live. It's called The Electrifying Seamus Blake EH, all about Eddie Harris. We're going to hear an Eddie Harris tune, Funk Aroma, and this one from Seamus Blake on Jazz in the Night.

Charles Lloyd on the tenor saxophone from I Long to See You and the Bob Dylan classic Masters of War all month on WMNF. We're playing protest songs about war and things about peace. We'll hear some things about peace in our next set, too. Meanwhile, that was a marvelous band, and they were called The Marvels. Charles Lloyd on tenor with Bill Frisell on guitar there. Number six on Rolling Stone's 100 Best Protest Songs. And the quote from Bob's lyrics were, "Let me ask you one question. Is your money that good? Will it buy you forgiveness? Do you think that it could? I think you'll find when death takes its toll, all the money you made will never buy back your soul." Masters of War, Charles Lloyd. And then just prior to that, Eddie Jefferson, The Main Man. That was the name of the album. And the Eddie Harris classic, Freedom Jazz Dance. Eddie Harris there with Richie Cole, Mr. Alto Madness, myself on alto saxophone, Hamiet Bluyet on baritone sax. And Eddie Jefferson on the vocal there, the master, the godfather of vocalese, Eddie Jefferson. And we kicked it off with Seamus Blake and also an Eddie Harris tune there, Funk-A-Roma, the name of the song. And this is a brand new release just out, Seamus Blake on tenor for the electrifying Seamus Blake-EH exclamation point. All about Eddie Harris, the whole recording there, that one on the Southern Live label. Just released Seamus Blake on the tenor saxophone. And you heard all that here on Jazz in the Night. On WMNF, I'm Mike Cornett sitting in for Bob Seymour. We're going to continue here with music from Lee Morgan, who was born on this day, or born on July 10th, I should say, in 1938. He died in 1978 in a rather infamous thing where his common law wife came into the club in New York and shot him. And he died at trying to get to an ambulance, trying to get to a hospital in the middle of winter, and just never made it. So tragic end there for Lee Morgan. And, you know, since we are playing songs about war and protests, we thought we'd play this song just because it kind of sort of fit the theme. Here's Lee Morgan on trumpet, along with Horace Silver on piano, Wilbur Ware on the bass, Philly Joe Jones, Miles Davis's famed drummer in here as well, and Gaza Strip from Indeed, Lee Morgan on Jazz in the Night.

This is WMNF Tampa Jazz in the Night. We've been listening to guitarist Ray Oviedo. Brand new recording from Ray. It's called Slight Accent. And that one featuring tenor saxophonist Bob Mincer of Yellow Jackets fame and a young 18-year-old female trumpet player named Skylar Tang, who handled that really nicely, very tastefully done there. So Footprints, the name of the tune, the Wayne Shorter classic from Ray Oviedo. Just prior to that, Peace Go With You, Brother. That one, Sharon A. Wade with the vocal featuring Stefan Harris on vibes. Peace Go With You, Brother, from Offering, the music of Gil Scott-Heron and Brian Jackson. A beautiful tribute there from Sharon A. Wade. Monty Alexander, ahead of that, A Jamaican in Paris, the name of the recording. I love that recording. I remember that title of that album. What's Going On, the Marvin Gaye classic, in our protest songs of the month, and we kicked it off with Gaza Strip from trumpeter Lee Morgan, born on July 10th, I believe, in 1938. So we're celebrating Lee Morgan's music. Got another one coming up for you in a minute here on Jazz in the Night. Mike Cornett sitting in for Bob Seymour. You know, I got a lot of comments about that tune we played last hour from Charles Lloyd that had Bill Frisell on. It was a Bob Dylan tune, Masters of War. And if you like that, you're really going to like this next song. It's a brand new thing from Chris Potter, and it's all about John Brown, the abolitionist. And did you know that he was nicknamed Osawatomie Brown after Osawatomie, Kansas, where there was a massacre? And this was when Kansas was about to become a state of the Union, and couldn't decide whether it would be a free state or a slave state. So John Brown was in there fighting away on that, and eventually in 1859 invaded Harper's Ferry in Virginia, and that's where he kind of met his demise there. So Chris Potter's put together a suite, and he kind of said he didn't want a big band to do this. He wanted an unruly village band. So that's what he's got here. Bill Frisell again on guitar here with Sarah Caswell on the violin, nicely featured. Bernice Travis on bass, Nate Smith the drummer, Zechariah Elma Garbari on trombone. The recording is called Alive with Ghosts Today, Osawatomie Brown from Chris Potter.

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1: It's Jazz of the Night here on WMNF. I'm Mike Cornett in for Bob Seymour, and we've been listening to guitarist John Scofield from his recording This Meets That. He had some help there from Steve Swallow on the bass, Bill Stewart the drummer, Strangeness in the Night. That's kind of what we're doing here. Yeah, Strangeness in the Night. We do that all the time. Anyway, speaking of strangeness, just ahead of that, a really stranger version, nicer version, actually, of The Beat Goes On, the Sonny and Cher classic. This is from Patricia Barber from her Companion release. And we started off the hour with music from Chris Potter, brand new release called Alive with Ghosts Today. And it's a suite all about the abolitionist John Brown, whose one of his nicknames was Osawatomie Brown, and that was the name of that tune. Chris Potter on saxophone, Bill Frisell again on guitar, Sarah Caswell on the violin, and she's going to be in town with Chuck Owen and the Jazz Surge in September. But also there, Bernice Travis on the bass, Nate Smith the drummer, and Zachariah El Mangarbai on trombone, very nicely done. Osawatomie Brown, Alive with Ghosts Today from Chris Potter. And we're going to continue here on Jazz in the Night with music from our one of our focus artists of the nights, and that's Lee Morgan. I'm going to hear a classic from Lee here. This one's called Sierra on Jazz in the Night.

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1: It's Jazz of the Night here on WMNF, and we've been listening to a classic. I haven't heard that for a minute. Pharoah Sanders on the tenor saxophone from Journey to the One, and You've Got to Have Freedom. Eddie Henderson was in there on trumpet for that, John Hicks on piano, Idris Mohammed on drums, and Ray Drummond, the Bulldog, on the bass there. And just prior to that, we were listening to new music from Eliane Elias, her new recording, Al Vivo, live, and we heard Vosé. And we kick things off with Lee Morgan by request, Ciora, the classic there from Cornbread, Jackie McLean in there on the alto saxophone, as well as Herbie Hancock on piano with Hank Mobley, also on tenor. So both Lee and Hank had birthdays this week in jazz history. That's why they got played tonight. Larry Ridley, the bassist, Billy Higgins on the drums, Ciora, the classic from Lee Morgan. And you heard all that here on Jazz in the Night. I'm Mike Cornett, sitting in for Bob Seymour. And we're going to continue here with our final set of the night. Hope you enjoyed what you heard. We're going to kick it off with music from Diana Krall from the release Turn Up the Quiet, produced by Tommy LaPuma. Nice feature here for Mark Ribot on guitar. And then a little weather report. First, Moonglow from Diana Krall on Jazz in the Night.

0: The amazing Miles Davis here on Jazz in the Night, title track to Tutu. And that's Miles there with Marcus Miller pretty much on everything else. Jason Miles did some programming on the synthesizer stuff, and Marcus the bassist, and he produced the record, and Miles kind of plucked him from wherever he was, very young bassist at the time, and now he's a legend, Marcus Miller. Miles Davis, Tutu. Just prior to that, on Joe Zawinul's birthday in a couple of minutes. Joe Zawinul, born on July 7, 1932. We heard from a weather report led by Joe Zawinul, and a Wayne Shorter composition there, Elegant People, from Black Market. Weather report there, very nicely done. Alfonso Johnson on the bass for that one. I think Alice Acuna on drums for that. And we kick things off with Diana Krall. Moonglow, the name of the tune from Turn Up the Quiet. That featured Mark Ribot on guitar, as well as Charlie Bisharat on violin, with Diana on the vocal and the piano, all here on Jazz and the Night. Turn Up the Quiet, the name of the release, produced by Tommy LaPuma, Diana Krall. That's going to wrap it up. I'm Mike Cornett, sitting in for Bob Seymour. Bob will be back next week. He just had a couple med tests he had to take care of. Excellent Zest is coming up with DJ Kellen. Hope you'll stick around for that. He's going to be here for most of the night, and I hope you can hang out that late with him. Meanwhile, you're listening to WMNF Tampa. I'm Mike Cornett, and I'll see you next time. Bye now.
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there tonight. The salute to the Grand Prix coming up in St. Pete this weekend. I'm Rick Randall. And to get us started, here is North to South.

Music Tampa Bay on Radio St. Pete with no racing songs in our playlist. We're featuring some of our tracks about driving and cars in the open road. Tribute to the three-day event coming up this weekend, Grand Prix in St. Pete. That was Paul J. Atkins, and this is Rob Kaczynski.

that's Rebel Pride. Song is On the Road. All songs about driving and cars and being on the road right here. And our salute to the Grand Prix on Music Tampa Bay and Radio St. Pete, Sunshine 96.7 FM. Mercy.

Well, they got some songs out of the archives we haven't heard in a while. That's Memphis Train Union out on the road. And our salute to the Grand Prix in St. Pete coming up this weekend. Radio St. Pete, Sunshine 96.7 FM. And while we're out on the road, maybe we'll make a left turn up here and head up Gun Highway with WMD, the Withlacoochee Music District.

tell you, if you haven't seen the Green Grand Prix before, it's quite a sight to behold, and indeed, it's quite a sound to behold in downtown St. Pete and the surrounding area. When the racing begins, you'll know it. The IndyCar Series racing event coming up this weekend near the Vinoy at Albert Whitted Airport in downtown St. Pete. If you're planning to drive around in the area this weekend, you might want to make other plans.

0: Mike Jurgensen in the Florida Backroads. 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And this is Stevens.
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0: And McKee.
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And coming up in just a bit, Fiona Fred Shee and the Women of Song. And right now, this is the Ben Bryan Band. Something about a dark blue Chrysler.

0: 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Fiona Frenchie's Women of Song coming up next, and here she is right now and Drive Me Crazy.
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I'm Fiona Frenchy, and this is Women of Song on Music Tampa Bay on Radio St. Pete. Up next, one of my favorite women of song. She is a badass activist. She is, she speaks truth. She says what's on her mind. She basically says what everyone else is too timid to say. Anyhow, Janelle Sadler. Janelle Sadler with Everything Is Fine. This song shows you an entirely different side to Janelle's voice, and I just love, love, love. Brace yourself. Don't you worry how the surprise note she hits at the end of the song. I don't mean to be a spoiler alert, but it is so cool what she does with her voice. Janelle Sadler with Everything Is Fine.

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2: And our thanks to Fiona Frenchie and Janelle Adler for adding a little class to our act here tonight, and our salute to the Grand Prix in downtown St. Pete coming up this weekend. I'm Rick Randall on Music Tampa Bay on Radio St. Pete Sunshine, 96.7 FM. And with Phil Trainer, the Autumn Breeze, CD title track. One last word for tonight. All music begins local and original.

people, it's time. It's time to get your second wind. I'm late to the show, but I got my ducks in a row. And just to, you know, I got a lot of ducks. What can I say? But before we get our second wind, I want to let you know that WSLR in Fogartyville's fall membership drive is coming up October 15th through the 21st. Our theme is Hear It Here. Because Sarasota Community Energy is alive right here with local music, independent news, and cultural connections. 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Hear it here. Hear it and get more information at WSOR.org or call the number, the office number, 941-894-6469. Okay, well, theme for today, get your second wind by taking a long drive. This is another driving show. It's called Keep Driving, and we're going to start it off with Wooden Ships and a Song Called Motorbike here on Second Wind. I'm Shawnee G, if I didn't mention that.

some music to help you remember to use your turn signal. I know how you Mercedes BMW drivers are. Call Me No One. That was the band Call Me No One from their album Last Parade, the deluxe version. That was Thunderbird. We heard Eatin' Dust from Fu Manchu. Morphine started Morphine did Pull Over the Car, and Wooden Ships did Motorbike. Here to start off our second wind.

as we listen to a song called Idle Lever from Junkie XL and the soundtrack for Need for Speed Pro Street. It's a fitting break music for Keep Driving theme show that is this here on Second Wind. Big Brother and the Holding Company with Janis Joplin did Roadblock. Greenleaf did Highway Officer off their album Agents of Harriman. Harriman. Yeah, we'll say Agents of Harriman. That was Greenleaf.

All right, we're doing some drag racing in that last set. That was Drag City from Jan and Dean. Now, I had got familiarized with Jan and Dean, I believe, from a made-for-TV movie. I'm not sure. I think maybe in the 80s. About Jan and Dean, about their rise to stardom and the fact that one of them had gotten into a car accident and struggled but made a comeback. I believe in the early 60s with his brother, Jan. Jan and Dean, Drag City from the album Help Me, Rhonda. Tommy Bolin before that. Tommy Bolin, he played, he got a couple solo albums out, but he also, when Richie Blackmore left Deep Purple, he was the guitar player for Deep Purple on the Made in Europe album. Tommy Bolin with his song Post Toasties. I'm not sure exactly. It's a talk about hot rodding and drag racing, but somewhere in there, I think it might be before my time, Post Toasties meant

drive-in music besides the cars, and their songs. Two of them I played, Shooby-Doo and Candy-O from the Candy-O album. Candy-O album. Candy-O? Candy-O?

sorry, I was bopping. Bopping to the Junkie XL there in the background, in the trunk. We heard that song here. We're listening to Don Felder. Did Heavy Metal Take a Ride? It's a soundtrack version from the movie Heavy Metal. One of my addictions is Grand Funk Railroad, the American band, with their song, Mr. Limousine Driver, from the album known as Red Album. And we had some War at the beginning of that set. War and their song, Whose Cadillac Is That?

Here is Ronnie and the Daytonas doing GTO. Here at WSLR and WBPV, naturally, I'm Shawnee G, trying to rhyme as many times as possible.